0: showers for tomorrow. We will continue to see similar conditions through to Tuesday. Right now, it is 19 degrees.
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3: Me not working hard. Yeah, right, picture that with a Kodak. Or better yet, go to Times Square, take a picture of me with a Kodak. 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And tonight, let's enjoy life. 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

Millionaires Row on Hedges Ave. And now 1029 Hot Tomato is buying into the action. The row bit, not the millionaire bit. 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

0: 92.9 Hot Tomato. That is a wrap. 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
0: I had to laugh. So we are supposed to have the accidents, not you guys. Have a listen to a call Christo had on the flashback lunch yesterday.
5: Was that a mistake?
6: Was what a mistake?
5: You're playing the flashback lunch, but you're playing Daryl Summers again.
6: Daryl Summers? 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So, no, that is not the error. That was intentional.
0: Oh, I don't know how Daryl Braithwaite would feel about that. Anyway, if we play the same song twice in a row or if a song stops halfway through, your chance to win $500 instantly. 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

0: 1-89 Hot Tomato. Billy Joel from 1989. We Didn't Start the Fire. Huge song, but he's not much of a fan.
1: I don't hate the song. I think it's probably the worst musical thing I've ever written. I mean, try to find the melody.
0: Coming up, some Justin Bieber and TLC.
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1: Seriously, the fools running this place are bound to screw up again soon. 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

Hot tomato. 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TPI, your lawyers, and Hot Tomatoes, accidental winners. Coming up next, new music from Stella Lefty, who's going to be in the country in October. He's great Savage Garden now.

0: 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Clearly, that was me just pretending. Hey, look, new music.
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0: Rachel from Pacific Pines was a winner with Gayley and Emily Jade this morning.
1: Yeah, the music just stopped. And I was like, oh, let's go for it.
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2: $500
1: oh my God, that is
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1: So cool.
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1: You are so kind. 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I really, really appreciate that.
0: If we have an accident on air, you win $500 if we play the same song twice in a row. Or if a song stops halfway through, that's when you call 55711829. It is TPIO Lawyers and Hot Tomatoes, accidental winners.
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1: The song is basically about a really awesome first date, and so I always kind of knew that I wanted to be the first step in the journey of you seem pretty sad for a girl so in love. 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

0: hot tomato smash mouth, walking on the sun. The flashback lunch is next with Chris Stone. No doubt, hella good. Fall Out Boy. And we'll also hear from a worldwide pop icon who sadly their death anniversary today. It's coming up on Hot Tomato.
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15: It's just after midday. Hi, I'm Sinead Holmes. Australia's unemployment rate has fallen slightly despite economic headwinds caused by the Middle East conflict. Unemployment dropped from 4.5% in April to 4.4% in May. More than 40,000 jobs were added to the economy last month. The state opposition leader has delivered his reply to this week's budget, describing it as a debacle. Stephen Miles says the budget fails to deliver for Queensland's future, despite the government's big promises. And he's taken aim at Gold Coast transport projects being pushed back, including the Coomera Connector.
16: Instead, funding is deferred until beyond 2029. The M1 interchange at Coomera is delayed. The Bigger Waters light rail spur line was only announced this week, but documents show funding has already been deferred.
15: The nation's top spy admits he's concerned about the ongoing threat of state-sponsored terrorism singling out Iran. ASIO boss Mike Burgess has revealed they believe Iran was behind at least two anti-Semitic attacks in Australia. He's told the ABC he is worried an Australian civilian will be killed at the hands of a foreign government.
17: Targeted killing, but that could be civilian. There could be a prominent Australian that is killed, or everyday Australians just about going about their business. So I am really concerned about the actions of some nation states, Iran in particular.
15: Another part of the Gold Coast Oceanway is now complete. The mayor was down at Miami today to officially open up the active transport upgrades that connect to Burleigh. It means cyclists who can't go over the headland have an easier route behind it, allowing safer connection between the two suburbs.
18: Carrara Markets, the Gold Coast's largest market, is open every Saturday and Sunday with over 300 market stalls and shops, cafes, pony rides, mini golf, a baby animal farm and roller skating.
15: To sport, Socceroos coach Tony Popovic is yet to settle on his side for tomorrow's World Cup clash with Paraguay. They will be without Matthew Lecky and Jacob Italiano, who have both been ruled out with injury. But Popovic is playing down talk. He'll make wholesale changes to the side that lost to the US.
19: We'll still have to determine that, but we're happy with the squad. We're happy with all the players. It's a wonderful experience for us so far. In particular the US game, and you know, the players responded extremely well in the second half.
15: Meantime, we've got two games underway at the World Cup at the moment. South Africa and South Korea are locked at nil all at halftime, while Czechia and Mexico are also yet to find the back of the net in their clash. We'll check the latest Gold Coast weather next.
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15: To the weather, partly cloudy today with a chance of showers. Showers increasing tomorrow and sticking around across the weekend with tops of 21. Right now at the Seaway, it is 20 degrees, but it feels more like 16. Between 6 a.m. and 6 p.m. today, when we play the same song twice in a row or the song stops, call us to win an instant $500 with TPIL lawyers and 1029 Hot Tomatoes accidental winners. We've already had over $10,000 worth of accidents. The next one could happen at any minute.
22: Ah, I see. 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
25: Hello, it's Christo this afternoon, and we're going to kick off the Flashback Lunch today. It is the anniversary of Michael Jackson's passing.
26: And we're just getting this in right now, and it's very, very sad news that both the Los Angeles Times and CBS News are both now reporting that Michael Jackson has died.
25: It was on this day in 2009. The King of Pop passed away, so we're celebrating his life with a couple of songs from him. We're going to kick it off with Rock With You. Michael Jackson,

Double shot of Michael Jackson kicking off the Flashback Lunch today here on the Gold Coast 102.9 Hot Tomato. It's to commemorate his passing in 2009. Happened on June 25, 2009. As we get back into it, this is No Doubt Hella Good at Hot Tomato.

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wrapping up the Flashback Lunch on the Gold Coast 102.9 Hot Tomato. 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
3: 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That is our number here at Hot Tomato HQ. And you do so when you hear an error. 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

0: 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Sounds old. 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
0: TPIL Lawyers and 1029 Hot Tomatoes, accidental winners. 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

Righto, we haven't stuffed up during high session yet. Could happen at any minute. Our accidental winners if we cut a song in half or play the same song twice. Also coming up, Baskill's coming with the got some interest. And Ricardo DeForce is staying alive. Also,

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12: It's 1 o'clock. Hi, I'm Sinead Holmes. Australia's unemployment rate has eased slightly. It fell from 4.5% in April to 4.4% in May. More than 40,000 jobs were added to the economy last month, but the number of hours people worked fell slightly, down 1.1%. Meantime, Aussie households appear to have loosened the purse strings despite the state of the economy. Household spending rose 1.3%. In May, following a fall of 1.1% in April. Spending on hotels, cafes and restaurants saw a strong increase of 1.9%, while clothing was also up 2.7%. The state government has hit out at the opposition for trying to claim credit for permanent 50-cent fares. Laws are being introduced today to keep the measure in place for good. While Labor initially brought in 50-cent fares, Treasurer David Janetsky says they never wanted it to last.
13: The LNP's permanent 50-cent fares will be legislated so that those opposite can never, ever, ever again fail to fund this critter fully government cost of living measure.
12: Keen whale watchers will be keeping a close eye on our waters over the coming weeks, with speculation Migaloo could be coming back. A massive white humpback was seen off the coast of Port Macquarie yesterday, stirring up excitement. It could be the famous white whale. Migaloo hasn't officially been seen since 2020.
14: Carrara Markets, the Gold Coast's largest market, is open every Saturday and Sunday with over 300 market stalls and shops, cafes, pony rides, mini golf, a baby animal farm and roller skating.
12: To sport, and Dane Gagai is heading home to the Broncos. The former Queensland Origin star has signed a one-year deal to return to Brisbane in 2027. It comes after the Knights failed to offer the 35-year-old a new contract. Olympic champion Saya Sakakibara and fellow Gold Coaster Isaac Kennedy are locked in for next month's UCI BMX Racing World Championships in Brisbane. The event kicks off on July 17, bringing over 2,500 riders from across the globe to Aussie shores. And World Cup action has just wrapped up for the day. South Africa has defeated Korea 1-0, while Mexico came out firing in the second half of their clash with Czechia, finding the back of the net three times to claim a 3-0 victory. We'll check the latest Gold Coast weather next.
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12: To the weather, partly cloudy with showers across the coast this afternoon. Showers increasing tomorrow and sticking around across the weekend with tops of 21. Right now at the Seaway, it is 18 degrees, but it feels more like 14. 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

me hear you say ho, ho. 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
3: 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You could be like the lovely Rachel from Pack Pines. That was a terrible Irish accent. Rachel from Pack Pines got it this morning.
4: 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Thank you so much. I really, really appreciate that.
3: 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And she walked away with $500. You could do if we stuff up. It's our accidental winners. All thanks to TPIL lawyers here at 1029.

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1: Hello.
0: Hello. 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
0: It's got to be due, does it?
1: Yeah, I reckon.
0: Okay. Well, you keep reckoning and keep listening and see what happens.
1: Oh, fingers and toes crossed.
0: All right. Cross them all.
1: Bye.
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0: 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The sound you'd hear back in the 80s before you played the record you just bought from Sunflower Records at Pac Fair. Sounds old. Let's play some new music instead. G Flip, Bed on Fire.
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3: It's 2 o'clock. Hi, I'm Sinead Holmes. The Queensland opposition leader has delivered his crucial budget reply in state parliament this afternoon. Stephen Miles using the address to promise a re-elected Labor government would set up a new Community Safety Statistics Bureau to publish crime data for the state. It's his first major policy announcement since losing power in 2024. The latest employment data has revealed there are now more Aussies working than ever before. According to the ABS, unemployment is slightly from 4.5% in April to 4.4% in May, with 40,000 jobs added to the economy last month. Despite the boost, the number of hours people worked fell slightly, down 1.1%. Another key part of the Ocean Way is now complete. The section between Burleigh and Miami has been improved to allow easier access for walkers over the headland, as well as a cycling path around it between Kelly Avenue and High Street. Mayor Tom Tate says a crucial deal with the state got it done.
4: This has come to cost around $20 million and was joint funded by state government. So it's another good project that where state government and City of the Gold Coast come together to make it affordable.
3: New data has revealed luxury unit sales across the Gold Coast are continuing to soar. According to Urbis, the number of new units sold on the Glitter Strip shot up by nearly 50% in the first quarter of the year, with a total of 326 sales. More than 14 new tower projects were also launched.
1: Carrara Markets, the Gold Coast's largest market, is open every Saturday and Sunday with over 300 market stalls and shops, cafes, pony rides, mini golf, a baby animal farm and roller skating.
3: To sport, and the Lions will ramp up their push for finals in tonight's blockbuster against Sydney at the Gabba. The reigning premiers currently sit eighth on the AFL ladder. Lions coach Chris Fagan says they need to earn the right to play in September.
5: We haven't really talked about finals, and we're nowhere near qualifying for them, so we're just trying to win every time that we play. So it really is just that, what's next? Okay, it's Sydney. Let's do our best against them and see if we can get the win.
3: NRL action also gets underway tonight with the Eels hosting the Rabbitohs. Parramatta welcome back star playmaker Mitch Moses for his 250th NRL game milestone, while Cam Murray returns for the Bunnies. We'll check the latest Gold Coast weather next.
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3: Through the weather, partly cloudy with a chance of showers this afternoon. Showers increasing tomorrow and sticking around across the weekend with tops of 21. Right now at the Seaway, it is 20 degrees. 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
0: Seriously, the fools running this place are bound to screw up again soon.

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Good afternoon, Christo in the chair. Coming up, we might make a mistake. We might not. If we play the same song twice or cut one in half, win yourself an instant $500. Got the latest for Taylor Swift on the way. And right now, this is Linkin Park in the end on the Gold Coast 1029 Hot Tomato.

0: $13,000, $13,500, sorry, I'm being corrected, is what we've handed out to date so far, and our accidental winners only to Gold Coasters. So if you're on the Gold Coast with an earshot of Hot Tomato, make sure you got your mobile phone on you. 5571 1029 is our number. And it was around this time yesterday that we caught up with Candice from Arundel, who won $500.
1: That is amazing. Thank you so much. School holidays are coming up, so that will come in handy.
0: Oh, my God, yes. Are you looking forward to the school holidays?
1: I am, actually.
0: You went up. You went up. I am, actually. You went up. If you hear us cut a song in half or play the same song twice, 5571 1029. Remember, it could happen at any minute.
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0: Like a Prayer on the Gold Coast 102.9 Hot Tomato, his cover of the Madonna classic. Speaking of which, Madonna's got her new album, Confessions on a Dance Floor 2, coming out next Friday. On the way here at Hot Tomato, got some Mabel, some Benson Boone, No Doubt, and Moira and Big Trev on the way after 3.
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0: Jason Phillips. Hold on for one more minute until Moira and Big Trev kick in for your afternoon drive show.
1: I was about to say, no, my name's Trevor Butler, not Wilson Phillips.
0: Hello, Wilson Phillips.
2: Hello, how are you going?
0: Good. What's coming up?
1: We've got lots coming up on the show today. We want to know what's a great Aussie anthem. Socceroos playing Paraguay tomorrow, 12 o'clock. Make sure your kids are going to school and tell them to, you know, watch
0: stay
1: it
0: there.
1: Yeah, stay there and watch it. We want to know your great Aussie anthems. Okay. When it comes to the Socceroos.
0: Very nice.
1: Also, we're giving a chance for someone to head off to Fiji.
0: Yes.
1: All you have to do is figure out what my mum is saying.
0: In Fijian.
1: Yes, because I know a few words in Fijian, but my boss Whippy says, no, you can't use those ones.
0: Okay. Make sure you register for that at hottomato.com.au. Yes. Moira and Big Trev on the way right after this at Hot Tomato.
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11: 1029 Hot Tomato Traffic.
12: We've got a few patchy delays on the M1 with delays southbound through Upper Coomera and Helensvale. Also starting to build northbound through Gavin. It is under speed westbound on Smith Street, but no major incidents or accidents to report on any local roads at the moment. We'll check it again for you in 20 minutes if you spot anything else. Call the traffic hotline on 5519 2275.
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2: 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Your news now.
12: It's just after 3 o'clock. Hi, I'm Sinead Holmes. Opposition leader Stephen Miles says the state budget does little to address cost of living pressures for Queenslanders. He's delivered his budget reply speech pledging to waive fees for apprentices in priority trades while also rehashing a plan to restrict petrol price rises to 5 cents a day. Miles says the government's budget is a failure.
9: Now, despite the government branding this budget as a cost of living budget, if you don't have a primary school aged child or a concession card, this budget does nothing to address relentless affordability pressures now or into the future.
12: A Queensland teenager accused of planning terrorist attacks, including one targeting former opposition leader Peter Dutton, has been found not guilty. The now 17-year-old was also accused of planning to set off an explosive device at a Queensland Labor Day event in 2024. After just over a day of deliberations, a jury has today acquitted him. There's fears today's jobs data could prompt the RBA to raise interest rates. Unemployment eased from 4.5% in April to 4.4% in May, with a stronger than expected 40,000 jobs added to the economy. Economists say the figure fuels the case for another rate rise sooner rather than later. And the Gold Coast Ocean Way has taken a massive step forward today, with a brand new link now open between Miami and Burley. The pathway has been designed to give walkers and cyclists a much smoother route. It means bike riders who can't tackle the steep headland now have a safer, easiest path right behind it.
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12: To sport, and Titans coach Josh Hennay admits it actually didn't take that much to convince Cleese Haas to remain on the Gold Coast. The rising prop has signed a 3-year extension, keeping him in a Titans jersey until at least 2029. Hennay says the 24-year-old wants to be part of what the club is building.
16: It wasn't a tough conversation. I know there was a lot of, there was a narrative around him maybe following his brother, which is understandable, but when I spoke to Cleese, he only ever spoke about a desire to stay here and continue to be part of what we're building.
12: Isaac Quaynor is in danger of missing Collingwood's clash with Richmond on Saturday. Quaynor injured a foot at training and will be monitored over the next 24 hours. Round 16 of the AFL begins tonight with the Lions hosting the Swans. We'll check the latest Gold Coast weather and surf conditions with Liz Cantor next.
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20: Hello, friends. Liz Cantor with the latest in your beaches. And a quick heads up that we've got some building cloud and showers are forecast to return over the coming days. At the moment, we've got south-southwesterly winds. They're forecast to become south-southeasterly and strengthen. This will push in a little bit of weak south-easterly wind swell, but right now, waves are tiny. It's only breaking at Burley. There is a small longboarder wave through Rainbow Bay. Jaramba actually doesn't look too bad. There's some 3-foot sets coming through there, but with the limited options, that's where all the crowd is. The tide is on its way into high around 5:30 p.m. Tara will be back at 6 a.m. tomorrow morning with your next update.
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12: To the weather, partly cloudy this afternoon with the chance of some showers. Those showers increasing tomorrow and sticking around across the weekend with tops of 21. Right now at the Seaway, it is 19 degrees. Between 6 a.m. and 6 p.m. today, when we play the same song twice in a row or the song stops, call us to win an instant of $500 with TPIL lawyers and 1029 Hot Tomatoes accidental winners. We've already had over $10,000 worth of accidents. The next one could happen at any minute.
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0: here we are for a Thursday. How's everybody?
1: Good.
2: Great for a while until my microphone.
1: Your microphone's gone died. Floppy. Hello, Nene.
3: Good afternoon.
1: How are you?
3: Yes, great. Thank you.
1: Good. Wonderful to have you here.
4: Now Trev's trying to tech support himself.
1: Oh gosh,
4: it's going to go well.
1: It's not going to happen very well at all today.
2: What happened there?
4: No, you should definitely keep doing whatever that is.
1: Yeah, that's a great idea because it's.
2: How you guys doing? Good.
0: All right. This time tomorrow, we will know the outcome of the game, won't we?
1: Oh, yes, we will.
4: The big Socceroos match.
2: Oh, it's going to be great. I can't wait. We want to know the best Aussie song when it comes to the Socceroos versus Paraguay. What's the anthem that we should play tomorrow? Obviously, the Aussie anthem, but there's got to be an Aussie song that emulates the Socceroos. Oh, this is stupid.
1: And also, we want to know what got lost in the post. I've had quite a
2: lost
1: week today.
2: This month.
0: Oh no.
1: Ah dear. It's made even worse by what it is that is now lost in the post.
2: Is that a new dog?
0: Misplaced in the post.
1: Misplaced.
0: Let's go with
1: Thank
0: that.
1: Thank you. I like that.
0: All right. We'll chat about it next. 1-8-2-9 Hot Tamale.

0: on 1029, Hot Tomato, Moira and Big Trev for your live and local drive home this afternoon. Getting very, very close today. As Trevor broke his other microphone, so now he's sitting
1: really close to
0: arm's length away from Moira.
2: Oh, I can touch the computer.
3: No, you
2: now.
3: Cannot touch anything.
2: I can touch the computers.
0: Oh, dear.
3: So I've had an interesting day. About 12 o'clock I was coming into work and I had a parcel that was going to...
0: Oi,
3: oh,
0: stop
3: touching
0: it.
3: Stuff. You haven't even done it right. So I had a parcel that was going... Oh, I thought it was getting delivered here and I'd ordered it. I was very excited.
2: Yeah.
3: And I went to go and pick it up from the post office and they told me that someone had already picked it up.
2: Mm-hmm.
3: Oh. To which I said, that's not my name.
1: Was he Fijian?
3: The person who picked it up left their name and also signed. However...
2: Huh? Your parcel?
3: It is my parcel. So we're still in the midst of this. I haven't had a chance to go back to the post office yet. So they said to me, if there's anything wrong, just let me know. This is how I'm doing it because I was on hold for 45 minutes.
2: Yeah.
3: So I purchased said product and it was – okay, makes it even worse because what it is is a bra. A bra.
1: A bra?
3: An exercise bra.
0: Now, does that necessarily rule out – half the people.
3: Well, does it?
0: I don't know. It's probably...
3: So whoever
1: one gentleman is going to be very upset.
3: It's very, very colourful too.
1: Or he's going to be well supported.
3: He's going to be doing the marathon so well.
1: He'll run past you and go, hey.
3: It's for plus size ladies and it's like this really bra to so I can run.
1: Oh, to enhance
3: and,
1: the...
3: No, not enhance.
1: Oh.
3: Rein them in.
1: Oh. Oh.
0: So I thought I'd say you get over the finish line a little bit further, quicker.
2: Just oh, my gosh, you won't by no. Oh, no, no,
3: oh
2: no,
3: not by that.
2: No, no, no, it was
3: another thing. So now I don't know what's happened to it. I don't know how someone actually got it. I don't know how they got the tracking number. I don't know how they've signed their name. They've left a name there, and then they've just signed MR. Like, it's just two letters. And this, if someone's gone and stolen it, they're going to find.
1: Are we going to do a stakeout at the
3: exercise bra for plus
1: size? Oh, there's someone walking around.
0: Even if you get it back, do you want it?
3: I don't want it back.
0: Yeah.
1: There's someone down at the...
3: There was some skinny, poor little skinny woman who was like desperate and stealing stuff and she can't do anything with it. She could wear it as, I don't know, a bikini. No, she couldn't.
1: Serving someone down at the local pub down here. G'day, Greg.
3: Greg, what's wrong? That's a very colourful
1: nothing,
3: top.
1: That's really fitting and it's like... They're like staring at me.
3: I want to know what was misplaced in the post. Aww. The most embarrassing thing, the better, please. Can you beat a sports bra?
0: Have you maybe received one? Also, 5571 1029 is
1: we'll give you the number.
3: The size. Disappointment on someone's face.
1: What colour?
3: All colours, like literally technicolour.
1: Give us a call. Have Moira on it.
0: It's Moira and Big Trev here on Hot Tomato.

0: 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That's not silence. That's your chance to cash in.
1: When a song accidentally stops or we play the same song twice, another Gold Coaster wins $500.

0: 1029 Hot Tomato with Moira and Big Trev for your live and local drive home this afternoon. Very soon, we're going to put another person into the coconut to head over to Fiji. We're actually going to have a coconut to draw the name.
1: We
0: down,
1: are.
0: So if you want to have a shot at that, register now, hottomato.com.au.
1: So I had a package delivered to work. Because, you know, we were talking about this a couple of weeks ago, about getting things delivered to work.
0: Yeah.
1: I always get scared that they'll get stolen from home. So here, obviously, there's someone always here, and all that goes straight to the P.O. box.
2: Yeah, we've even got a segment.
1: Yes.
2: Yeah.
1: Yeah, unboxing.
2: Yes.
1: Mm. So I purchased a product, which was very exciting for my good self, and I went to go and get it today to be told that it was picked up yesterday.
2: Oh, good on you.
1: By someone who's not me.
3: Oh, not good on you.
1: And also a name that is not mine. And also a mobile number that is not mine. So in the midst of the confusion at this point, so I haven't quite got to the bottom of exactly what's happened or gone back to the post office. I tried to call them, but I was on the hold for about 45 minutes.
0: Why don't we call the mobile number?
1: That is a great idea.
3: Live on air.
1: Ooh.
3: We're tracking Moira's package down.
1: Hello. Did you like my sports bra that I had delivered to?
3: So I can't talk to you right now. I'm on a run. I'm doing fine.
1: That's okay. I didn't need that back, please. I don't need that back.
0: We might do that.
3: I love your show, though. You're so inspirational.
0: The other week we had some stuff go missing in the post. Remember on the podcast you do with Michelle, How to Witch Bitch, and there was in Take 5 magazine.
1: Oh, yes.
0: It was a double page spread.
1: It was a double page spread in Take 5 magazine. Very exciting.
0: About the show. Yeah. And then they said, oh, yeah, we'll send you some because you can sign them and give them away.
1: Yeah.
0: It's like, okay, great. So I gave them the address, and then weeks went by, nothing.
1: Weeks,
0: nothing. And then so occasionally we'd email each other, like me and the publisher, going, I haven't got them yet. They're like, okay, well, we'll try and find some more. Like, it's a weekly magazine, so it's already gone by this age, but that's okay.
1: It's already coating.
0: They're like, we can go out and buy some more. Like, okay. And then eventually it turned up about nearly 3 weeks later.
1: I think it was 3 weeks.
0: It had been repackaged by the post office, like Australia Post, saying it somehow had gotten damaged in transit and they'd like in the sorting machine.
1: Oh, wow.
0: And they repackaged it. And somehow it still took 3 weeks to go via Brisbane.
2: Well, do they send them separately?
1: Yes.
0: I don't know.
1: Take one, take two, take three, so take four.
0: The lesson here is, I think, that your sports bra might turn up.
1: Yep, correct.
0: Repackaged.
1: Repackaged.
2: And come as a sports jock.
1: It doesn't smell.
2: It'll be a jock strap.
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5: 1029 Hot Tomato Traffic.
6: We've got delays southbound on the M1, pretty much all the way from Pippermud to Mullindina. Also starting to build northbound through Narang and Gavin. It is bumper to bumper westbound on Smith Street. The drivers also on the brakes northbound on the GC Highway through Surfers. We'll check it again in 20 minutes. If you do spot anything else, call the traffic hotline on 5519 2275. Gold Coast weather, partly cloudy with a chance of showers this afternoon. At the Seaway now, it's 19 degrees.
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0: 92.9 Hot Tomato, Moira and Big Trev getting you home on the Gold Coast. 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
1: Going to be a massive day tomorrow where the Socceroos are going to take on Paraguay.
2: Mm-hmm.
1: The Socceroos are hopefully going to bring home a win,
2: mm-hmm.
1: but you're not too sure about Paraguay because leading up to the World Cup and they had some friendlies, they beat Brazil and Argentina by a goal.
2: Okay, I didn't see that one coming.
1: Also, their best player for Paraguay has a red card, so he won't be playing.
2: Oh,
1: that's good. Yes, but we both play similar games.
2: Okay.
0: We've soccer? Both,
1: yes.
2: Outdoor.
1: Mm-hmm. Defensive.
2: With the ball.
1: And that referee.
0: One of them plays Gaelic football.
2: Yeah.
1: We want to know, since it's the Socceroos, what's the best Aussie song to pump up the guys? We were talking about this yesterday. It's 12 o'clock. Kids should not do any lessons. It's leading up to the holidays. Should wheel in the telly or put it on the projector screen in your hall and just watch the game and get the whole school behind it.
2: So you want Aussie songs to pump you up?
1: Yeah. So there's like 30 minutes where you'll see the team, warming up. What's a song that they could play through the speaker system, through the school as everybody's getting ready for the game?
2: Okay. Well, obviously, Land Down Under.
1: Yes.
2: Yep. But, maybe we need to mess it up a bit, change it up a bit.
1: Mm.
0: Great Southern Land.
2: Okay.
1: Great Southern Land's great.
0: That's basically the same song.
1: But
0: good. Still good.
1: ACD's Thunderstruck.
2: Oh, yes.
1: Okay. You've got Living In. They got All Four Down.
2: Yep.
1: You've got Powderfinger. You've got Body Jars, one of my old favourite Australian bands. Killing Heidi. But we need a song or, a band that, emulates the Socceroos half an hour before what? So everybody stop.
2: Ring My Bell by Colette.
1: That is fantastic.
2: We need to get that song.
1: We need to get that.
2: If you don't remember that song, you've not lived.
1: If there's a list of songs,
0: yes,
1: you'd have ACDC's Thunderstruck, Living End's All Fall Down, Powderfinger, My Kind of Scene, and then Colette, Ring My Bell.
0: Just imagine doing
2: this
0: their stretches.
2: Would pump you up. Wouldn't it? Come on. Everybody. Get your lycra. I'm adding that to my walking mix.
1: Followed by Daryl Braithwaite's Horses.
2: Oh, okay.
1: We want to know, what would you put on our list? We've already got Colette, so.
0: Yeah, don't bother with that one.
2: We've already got a cover, guys.
1: It's in the middle.
0: 5571 1029 Aussie songs to fire up the Socceroos, please. No.

0: 92.9 Hot Tomato, Moira and Big Trev. 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
1: All happening.
0: World
2: Cup. Yes. So we're starting up a playlist of Aussie songs that should pump up everyone. Mm-hmm. If you're watching the game like half an hour before the game kicks off, we do a playlist. We had Powder Fingers, My Kind of Scene, Living End, All Fall Down.
1: Amazing.
2: AC/DC, Thunderstruck.
1: Hell yeah.
2: And then Moisey came in with
1: Ring My Bell, Colette. Come on, everybody. Let's go, boys. Have a pop. Have a pop.
2: And then you have Darryl Braithwaite's Horses.
1: Yeah, sure.
2: John Farnham's You're the Voice.
1: Yeah, okay.
2: What else are we adding to the list? Greg from Ashmore, what's the Aussie song?
3: The Vegemite theme song, except you don't say it puts a rose in every cheek. Mm. You say there's a goal in every kick.
2: Oh, look at you go, Greg. Because we love our Vegemite.
0: We all adore our Vegemite. It's crusty. He puts a goal in
2: every kick. Yeah, that works.
1: Thank you.
2: Thank you, Greg.
1: Amazing.
2: Thanks.
1: Alex from Pack Pines, what's the song to pump him up?
4: Mate, do you guys remember Adam Hill, that great Australian comedian?
1: Yes.
4: Okay, so he did a show where he sang Australia's national anthem, but to the tune of Working Class Man.
1: Yes,
2: oh,
1: he
2: my
1: did.
2: God, yes.
4: And so I think that should be adopted as our national anthem remake anyway.
2: Yeah.
4: That would just be the most phenomenal song to hear to pump the crowd up for an Aussie
2: game. Oh, my God, dude.
1: I love that. Actually, we need to find that. Yes. Yeah, we'll have to find it.
4: Find it?
1: Yep.
4: And we need to get a petition going.
0: Rightio. That's a lot to do in 21 hours. But
2: no worries. We'll get on the window now.
1: Thanks, Alex.
2: We'll get our producer. Theo. Chris from Coomera, what is that Aussie song we're adding to our list?
5: Kylie Minogue and Locomotion.
1: Amazing. Yes.
0: Awesome. I don't even know. It does have a very ring my bell sound to it. Yeah.
2: We can break it up.
1: Yeah.
2: College in the middle, somewhere like four.
1: Yeah.
2: And then three more songs, and then Kylie Minogue. What was the other Savage Garden one?
1: Oh, Truly Madly Deeply.
2: Yeah, chuck that right at the end.
1: As well.
0: Truly Madly Deeply. That's not going to fire them up.
2: Yeah, well.
1: No, I don't think the Locomotion is.
2: When you play that in the Paraguay's change rooms. Come on, guys. You have to go. No, we'll just.
0: Let's do one more.
1: All right. Brenda from Labrador. What's the song?
6: Johnny O'Keefe's Shout.
2: Ah. Yes.
1: Old school. Yes. Mm-hmm.
2: That's fantastic, dude.
6: My dad was a friend of his when I was growing up, and he was a brilliant man, and his song, it just is a good song.
2: Yeah, good that's song. Good.
1: I love it.
2: Sharp, deadly hands. Yeah, sorry, I'm just
0: right.
1: going back in time.
2: I was there.
1: Thank you, Brenda.
2: Thank you, Brenda.
0: All right, go the Socceroos.
2: Go.
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8: 1029 Hot Tomato Traffic.
9: We've got delays southbound on the M1, pretty much all the way from Yatala to Mullindina. Also under speed northbound through Rang and Gaven. We've got the usual bumper-to-bumper traffic westbound on Smith Street with a few patchy delays along Brisbane Road in Arundel as well. While drivers are also on the brakes northbound along the Gold Coast Highway through Surfers Paradise. We'll check it again in 20 minutes. If you do spot anything, call the traffic hotline on 5519 2275. Gold Coast weather, partly cloudy with a chance of showers this afternoon. At the Seaway now, it's 19 degrees.
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2: A trip to Fiji would be amazing. Oh. 6 nights in Fiji, all thanks to My Fiji and Marriott Bonvoy Resorts. Mm. Now, you stay in three different places too, which is just amazing. Mm. We're going to be doing this next Friday. Mm. We'll be drawing one name out of the coconut. And it could be you, Amy from Broad Beach. It very well could be you.
3: That would be nice. Mm.
2: So who would you be taking with you on the Fiji holiday?
3: My best friend, Brooke.
2: Right.
4: Helen,
2: not my kids. Not your kids. Okay, good. Let's just get straight.
4: Well, you said kids, you can only take one person, so Brooke's in.
2: Yeah.
3: Mm-hmm. Yeah, I'm lucky for them.
4: Yeah. Right. All you have to do is figure out what my mum is saying because she, well, obviously speaks fluent Fijian. Mm-hmm. Okay?
3: Okay.
2: All right.
4: Rightio. Here
3: do
4: is...
3: I get some tips?
4: Yeah. And then we'll give you three choices.
2: We're not brutal.
4: Yeah. Okay. All right. Here we go.
5: Oh,
6: I'm sorry. Right. Once more, Trevor's mum.
4: Rightio. Now.
5: Vanaka vaka.
4: Yes, well done. Now, is it?
3: Thank you very much.
4: Yes. I didn't even have to give you the three options.
2: Did you know that?
3: Yes, do you know why? Because I've heard you guys say it and I went to Fiji and when I Googled... Sorry for talking over you just quietly.
6: No, pretty much what we do around here.
3: Fiji for the first time last year and Banaka obviously learned that one a lot, but the other part I didn't until I heard you say it and I was like, oh, what is that? And I Googled it.
2: Oh, my gosh. Oh,
4: wow, that is fantastic.
2: That's fantastic, Amy. Well done. You were in the draw.
3: That's cool. Thank you very much.
4: Well done, Amy. Excellent.
6: Yeah. Yeah, good. Done half our job for us.
4: Yeah. We're going to get a coffee. Bye.
3: That's my aim to please. Thank you.
4: Well, you are. You're going to please Brooke if you go away. So yeah. Great.
6: 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We could call you back with some more Fiji goodness from Trevor's mum.
4: Vanaka.
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7: 1029 Hot Tomato Traffic.
9: We've got delays southbound on the M1, pretty much all the way from Stapleton to Mullandina. Also under speed northbound through Nerang. We've got the usual bumper-to-bumper traffic westbound on Smith Street with a few patchy delays along Brisbane Road in Arundel as well. Also busy Robina Parkway and Gooding Drive approaching the Cow Corner roundabout. We'll check it again in 20 minutes. If you do spot anything else, call the traffic hotline on 5519 2275.
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9: It's 4 o'clock. Hi, I'm Sinead Holmes. The Treasurer has welcomed today's jobs data, which shows there are now more Aussies working than ever before. Unemployment dropped from 4.5% in April to 4.4% in May, with more than 40,000 jobs added to the economy. Jim Chalmers telling Parley it's very encouraging.
12: It's a very welcome reminder of the strength of our labour market and the resilience of our economy in the face of all of this global economic uncertainty.
9: A Queensland teenager has been acquitted of planning a terror attack against members of the public and the Liberal Party. The then 16-year-old was accused of preparing to set off an improvised explosive device at a Labor Day march in Brisbane in 2024 before turning his attention to then opposition leader Peter Dutton. The jury spent only a day deliberating before they came back with their decision to acquit him. Queensland's opposition leader has used today's budget reply to make his first major policy announcement since losing the election. Stephen Miles has vowed a re-elected Labor government would set up a new Community Safety Statistics Bureau to publish state crime data. He's also promised to waive the rego of trade apprentices. And back-to-back earthquakes have rocked Venezuela, with authorities fearing the death toll could climb into the thousands. A state of emergency has been declared. William Barnett from the US Geological Survey has told the ABC the quakes hit around 40 seconds apart.
13: The USGS assesses that there's potentially catastrophic human loss of life and damage from this, and that it's likely a very widespread.
14: The biggest end of financial year sales are at Harbourtown Premium Outlets, with up to 80% off all your favourite brands. 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
9: To sport, the Rabbitohs sit just one win outside the top four, heading into tonight's clash against the Eels. Bunny skipper Cam Murray returns for the showdown, while Parra will be boosted by the return of star playmaker Mitch Moses. And former Queensland Origin star Dane Gagai has been given a fairy tale swan song at his debut club. The Knights centre has inked a one-year deal to return to the Broncos in 2027, 16 years after he made his NRL debut for the club. We'll check the latest Gold Coast weather next.
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9: To the weather, partly cloudy this afternoon with some showers around. Showers increasing tomorrow and sticking around across the weekend for tops of 21. Right now at the Seaway, it is 19 degrees, but it feels more like 15. 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We've already had over $10,000 worth of accidents. 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
16: 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I know I want it,
6: Well, we haven't had any accidents yet.
4: None.
6: Well, not the ones where we give away cash anyway.
4: Nah.
6: That could still happen sometime before 6 p.m. If it happens, it'll be a song played twice in a row or a song stopping partway through. $500 up for grabs with TPIL lawyers and 1029 Hot Tomatoes accidental winners.
2: We want to know a very niche question this afternoon about something that you might have in your home. Two of the three of us have a very strange thing at home, and we're going to build an army. No, we want to know... If you have this thing too, but I'm not going to give it away yet because it's very niche.
4: Very niche indeed.
6: And the people that have it aren't the ones that you would think.
2: No.
6: I don't think either.
2: Okay.
4: We've had who embarrassed you, dad embarrassing stories. Now we want your mum's.
2: Oh, yes.
4: We want when your mum has absolutely embarrassed you.
2: Mm-hmm.
4: The ones where the dad's embarrassed mostly involve daughters.
2: Yes. And the time of the month yesterday, and they were some of the greatest phone calls we've ever received. Yeah.
6: They really were.
4: Now we want mum embarrassing stories, please.
6: Right, well, we'll get to that next. Moira and Big Trev getting you home here on

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1: Right, we want your mum's embarrassing stories. We've had when your, grandparent embarrassed you. We had some embarrassing stories from dads. We want the stories where your mum has absolutely embarrassed you.
2: Mm-hmm.
1: Because there's always some great ones. My mum, Fijian, she embarrasses me. She used to embarrass me when I was playing a lot of football because she's very energetic and very emotional. And then there was a time where my little brother was playing in the same comp as me because he was very good, so he could play up a couple of years. And then he got tackled one time, and then my mum yelled at me while I was on the field to go pick my brother up, dust him off, and then go get the guy that got him. Like, literally yelled at me.
2: What's wrong with that? I mean, who'd do that to their sons?
1: My mum would...
2: On a regular basis.
1: Would come down to the sidelines and motion for me to come over, and I'd literally have to walk over during a game, and everything's playing. The coach or the referee would just let the game roll on, and she goes, "Did you not see what happened to your brother?" I went, "Yeah, but I'm playing a game, and he's a tough boy." No. Smack me across the head. go sort that out, or I'll come on and sort it out. Okay, cool, sort it out. I'm watching. Sort it out now. Make sure your brother's good. Tell him to go off for a bit, and then sort it out. I'm watching.
2: At least I'm not that bad.
1: But she'll stand there, and she had used to have her arms crossed. Oh. So you can just imagine this 4-foot Fijian with a massive afro.
2: Nice.
1: Angry eyes.
2: Mm.
1: Sort it out now. And then I'd have to go sort it out.
2: I took Papa to go and watch Jackson play on Saturday afternoon. Mm. And he told me that I broke his ear.
1: Broke his ear?
2: I get very, very vocal when it comes to Jackson. And being a goalkeeper's mum is not an easy task.
1: I've heard it.
2: The first time ever I think Paul heard me watch, as I was because we watched a game of futsal together on Monday.
1: Yeah.
2: And Paul could not stop laughing because I was controlling myself so much, but I was just muffling myself.
1: Yeah.
2: And then he goes, "I have never heard anyone clap louder than you." I said, "It's my son."
1: Yeah.
2: "It's my son."
1: Yeah.
2: "Did you see what he just did? Did you see?" I think I'm turning into your mother.
1: The game.
2: Sort it out.
1: The game was in Cooma. Moira was in Narang.
3: Yeah. That's the closest she's allowed to make.
2: Yes.
1: That's what my mum would say. Just sort it out.
2: Sort it out.
1: Sort it out now.
2: Embarrassing mum stories.
1: Pacific please. Islanders. Ooh, scary.
3: All right. What's your story? 55711029. Embarrassing mums. Either your mum or you are the mum in that situation, but we'd love to hear from you on Hot Tomato. I know.

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1: We want to know your mum's embarrassing stories. When has she embarrassed you? I was over at a relative's house for Christmas dinner, and the grandma was reaching over the table and let Fluffy off the chain.
2: Oh,
1: while we were all around the table. And I was the only one that laughed. And Brie was going, "Don't." I went, "That was funny." And then you hear her daughter go, "Mum, what? Everybody does it." So, and then I had to go, "Oh, Christmas."
0: Do you reckon she didn't know she'd done it?
1: I don't know.
2: Oh, it gets to a certain age, you'd know. It just pops out. Things just fall out without understanding or...
0: Oh, Trevor's here.
2: Oh, there he is.
1: Quite funny.
2: Is that his knees? No, that's his butt.
1: It was like... And then I was looking around the table and everybody's like having dinner and I was like, "Oh, come on. Come on. That's funny." And then the daughter goes, "Mum, everybody does it." And then every now and again I'll be cutting my pork or ham going, "I got in so much trouble, but it was worth it."
2: Oh, my God.
1: Half an hour of me doing fart jokes. Anybody want some juice? Sure. Harvey from Wurongri, has your mum embarrassed you?
3: So I was playing rugby.
2: Yeah.
3: And my mum took a photo of me in the tackle.
2: Yeah.
3: And my nose bent upwards and it looked like a pig's nose.
1: Oh, it looked like a pig's nose.
2: Right. Gotcha.
1: Mm-hmm. How close was she?
2: Oh. Oh, that's awesome. Thank you, Harvey.
1: Is that the only time that she's embarrassed you?
3: No.
2: No? Oh, she's there.
0: Oh, she's right there.
2: Great.
0: Good on you, Mum.
2: Good on you.
1: Thanks, Mum.
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5: 1029 Hot Tomato Traffic.
6: We've got delays southbound on the M1, pretty much all the way from Ormo to Mullantyna. Also underspeed northbound through Narang, Gavin and again at Stapleton. We've got the usual bumper-to-bumper traffic westbound on Smith Street with a few patchy delays along Brisbane Road in Arundel as well. Robina Town Centre Drive heading towards the M1, also really busy. We'll check it again in 20 minutes. If you do spot anything else, call the traffic hotline on 5519 2275. Gold Coast weather, partly cloudy with a chance of showers this afternoon. At the Seaway now, it's 18 degrees.
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7: Sammy's from Mudjerabar and wants to win 10K. 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
2: All right, that is right. We did make a little bit of an accident.
0: Sorry.
2: That was all Trevor this time. He's not allowed to touch anything usually.
0: No. Nah.
2: And when he does, that's what happens.
0: That's what happens.
2: Rightio. Lisa from Mullindino. Hello.
7: Yes. Hi.
2: Hi. How are you?
7: I'm good.
2: Why are you calling?
7: How are you?
2: You're good.
7: Well, to tell you the truth, I don't really know. All I was doing is listening to the music and then it just said to call you if it cut out. So that's what I've done.
1: Did it? When?
7: I'm sorry.
1: Give us the time. You have to be exact.
7: About 3 minutes and 19 seconds ago.
2: Oh, nice. Oh, my God. You are so right.
1: That
2: congratulations.
1: Get on the money.
2: Good on you, Lisa from Mullindona. You've got $500. We did stuff up. Congratulations.
7: You really serious?
2: Yeah.
1: Yeah.
7: Oh.
2: Yeah.
7: Is that what you got?
2: You got $500.
0: Yeah.
7: You know. Oh, my God. I didn't even realize that.
0: Oh, you're just calling to let us know we stuffed up. Well, that's so nice.
2: That's so kind of you.
7: I thought it was like a movie thing or something.
1: Yeah, it's a movie thing.
7: Oh my God.
1: You know, do you want it or not?
2: I mean, we can have it.
7: Yes,
2: we, okay.
7: Yes, no.
2: All right. Yep.
7: No.
2: You've got it.
7: Thank you.
1: What are you going to use the $500 for?
7: Well, it's one of my friend's birthdays coming up, so I'll probably go out and have some cocktails with her.
2: Sounds good to me.
1: Sounds like you don't want to, though.
7: I do. I'm just like, oh my goodness, I can't believe this would happen.
2: Yeah. Well, congratulations, Lisa.
0: There you go. It's all yours.
7: Thank you so much.
1: $500 worth
7: you.
1: Of cocktails.
2: Mm-mm-mm. Oh, yeah.
7: Awesome.
2: That lasts me 20 minutes.
1: That's five cocktails.
0: Lisa from Mullindina. $500 richer for now.
1: Yeah.
0: TPIL Lawyers and 1029 Hot Tomatoes. Accidental winners. Anytime we stuff up between 6 a.m. and 6 p.m, you can win $500 just like Lisa.
1: By accident.
0: Yes, if a song plays twice in a row or if one stops partway through. That is when you can call us to win your cash. It's Moira and Big Trev getting you home on 1029 Hot Tomato.

0: 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You can buy them, but if you are a part of the show, you might even score a gold family pass today.
1: Oh, wow.
2: I'm trying to remember how we actually got onto this topic yesterday, but it was discovered for two out of the three of us have a mannequin at home.
1: I think someone...
2: How did we bring this up?
1: I don't know.
0: Yeah, I don't know.
2: I have one that has been with us for many years. It's she's quite tall. She has no head and no arms, and she's gold. Mm. And she was found at a shopping centre in the car park.
1: Yuck.
2: Many, many, many years ago, and she was given a great home by Paul and I.
0: Oh. How do I ask this? How do you know it's female without a head and bits missing?
2: Oh, no, it's just the head and the arms that are missing.
1: Oh,
2: everything else is well and truly there.
0: Okay.
2: She's full length too. She's a tall girl. She's a beautiful girl. The boys, you know, as the boys have got older, it's become a little bit creepier.
0: You've had to clothe
2: her? I've had to clothe her. Yes. Not so worried about the missing arms. That's just a...
1: What made you...
2: Give her a good home?
1: Yeah.
2: Well, she was all by herself in the car park.
1: Maybe
2: of the shopping
1: she was
2: center.
1: Waiting for a mate.
2: Go park there. And she looked lonely.
1: Okay.
2: So she has come home with us and has lived with us since then.
1: Okay, that's your story.
2: That's my mannequin.
1: Now let's hear the other mannequin story.
2: All right.
1: Ben?
0: Mine's not as interesting as that, I don't think. Mine's more of a practical mannequin.
2: A practical mannequin?
0: Yes.
1: How do you get a practical mannequin?
0: Well, it turned up when my partner and I moved in together.
2: Right, okay.
0: So it came with her.
2: Okay.
0: Because she's in fashion and makes clothes on it.
1: Oh,
2: right, okay. So, is that one of the ones that can expand?
0: No, I don't think so. No, but it's the one you can put pins in.
2: Oh,
0: so you can put clothes on it.
2: Is it just a bust?
0: It's just a torso.
2: Okay.
0: And a stick pole.
2: And does it have assets?
0: It does.
2: So it is a female?
0: It's female.
2: Okay, does it have a name?
0: Not that I know of.
2: Okay. Ours is Stacey.
1: You thought I was a weird one, Gold Coast.
2: We thought you would have had a mannequin.
1: There's no way. That is the weirdest thing I've ever heard.
2: There is someone in Labrador who has a mannequin in their sunroom and dresses them up at Christmas and Halloween. It's in one of the side streets. It's not on the main street, but it's in one of the side streets, and it sits at the front of the of it. Yeah.
1: There's a street around here from Hot Tomato.
2: Yeah.
1: And on the veranda, there's a couple of mannequins.
2: Really?
1: Yeah. I was driving past it with one of the promo girls, and she goes, "That's weird." And I was like, "Oh!" And they're dressed up, and they look like they're sitting there having a drink.
2: All right,
0: definitely mannequins.
2: They're not dead. They're not like old people. I'm
1: so you just got worse and worse.
2: I really have.
1: They're not old. I mean, dead. I mean,
0: they're not corpses.
2: They're not fermented. We want to know.
1: Fermented.
2: Do you have a mannequin? And what do you do with it? Because ours come... No! Oh, God!
0: Moira
2: no.
0: wants to know that bit. We don't. We just want to know if you have one.
1: Yeah, we just want to know if you've got a mannequin. That's it.
0: full stop.
1: If you picked you up from the supermarket or yours came with your partner. Once again, you thought I was the weird one in this group.
2: Proved wrong again.
1: Thursday, okay. It's these two.
0: Okay. please give us a call if you have a mannequin. What you do with it is your business.
2: End of story.
0: 5571.
1: Moira does want to know.
0: 1029 is our number for mannequin chat.
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4: 1029 Hot Tomato Traffic.
5: We've got delays southbound on the M1 pretty much all the way from Stapleton to Mullandina. Also under speed northbound through Narang Gathen with drivers also on the break through Yatla and Logan as well. We've still got hold-ups westbound on Smith Street with a few patchy delays along Brisbane Road in Arundel. We'll check it again in 20 minutes. If you do spot anything else, call the traffic hotline on 5519 2275. Gold Coast weather, the chance of showers this afternoon. At the Seaway now, it's 18 degrees.
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1: 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We are live and local here on the Gold Coast. Just when I thought I got in the fall
2: in love with Tennessee. Very strange when you find out that your workmate has a mannequin at home.
3: Isn't it?
2: Considering you have two workmates with two mannequins at home.
3: That's so weird.
2: The one that we've had for many, many years, and
3: your story's way weirder than Ben's.
2: Yeah, well, Ben's is useful.
1: It's functional.
2: It's for sewing.
1: Yeah, okay. I don't do it either. Like, I'm not useless at sewing.
2: Oh, yes.
1: This is used for actual fashion making.
2: So,
3: for Sean.
2: My mannequin was found. She was by herself in a car park of a shopping centre, and she needed a home.
3: Was she in a bin?
2: No, she was just lying on the ground.
3: Oh, she's lying on the ground.
2: Well, I felt sorry for her, so I took her home.
3: Ugh.
2: And she's gold. She's beautiful. No head, no arms.
1: Oh, like C-3PO.
2: Yeah, pretty much, except with boobs. Welcome to Mannequin Chat.
3: C-3PO.
2: Yeah, she has had to move as the boys have got older. Because as the friends come around, you know.
3: Friends come around?
2: Oh, my God. Trixie from Rabuna, do you have a mannequin?
4: I'm actually a hairdresser. So, you know, the mannequin head that's often used in hairdressing.
2: Yes, just the head.
4: I have a couple of mixed race kids who have afro hair. So when they were little, I bought them those doll's heads and click them onto the coffee table so I could teach them how to braid their hair.
2: Wow!
4: But those little mannequin heads make an appearance every now and then, sometimes in a bed, or sometimes when we have a visitor. And we find really creative ways to put these mannequin heads to freak people out.
2: Oh, that's so good.
3: You need to put them in bathroom stalls.
2: Yes.
1: And windows.
2: And the fridge. Put them in the fridge.
4: That's a good one,
2: Moise.
4: I never thought of the fridge.
2: Yeah, well, fridge. Come to me for your serial killer ideas.
3: Fridge in a jar of water.
2: Oh, yes.
1: Or a giant...
4: very mafia-esque.
2: Yeah, thank you.
1: A giant tub of red jelly.
2: Oh, yes.
3: Put it in jelly.
2: Oh, that's so good. I love it.
4: That's a good one. So, yeah, we've had Jemima and Janine for quite a few years, and they make an appearance every now and then.
3: Jemima and Janine?
2: That's so good.
5: Trixie, take them to the footy. You've got a gold family pass to the Titans.
4: Unreal. Guess where I live?
2: Where?
4: Opposite Seabus Stadium, and we've never been to the football.
2: Oh, my God. Take the mannequins. That's it. Or put the mannequins in the window.
5: We'll even throw in free parking for you then.
2: There you go. At your house.
5: At your house. Yeah.
3: Free parking? No way.
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3: Laurie from Rabina, do you own a mannequin?
6: Yes, I do. I don't actually have it now, but I used to have the Dracula's car years ago.
3: Yeah.
6: And I used to have him as my passenger all the time.
3: Wow.
6: And we used to call him Bernie because he looked really burnt. And I used to take him on the variety bash.
3: Yeah.
6: And we'd have him on the fire truck and everything. And, yeah, we used to drag him along, and we even threw him out of the helicopter once, you know, just for a stunt.
3: Wow.
6: And he was dressed in, like, prisoner gear, like what I used to wear. And so I'd brush myself down as if it was me who fell out of the...
3: Oh, my God, that's hilarious.
6: Did some funny stuff, you know, with him. Bernie, his name was, yeah.
2: That's... How did you end up with the Dracula's car?
6: Well, I had a 39 Ford Hearse, and Dracula saw it one time. They said, could we sponsor you? So from then on, they sponsored me.
3: Oh, wow, that's awesome, man.
1: Yeah, right.
6: Yeah. In those days, it was great. So I used to work at SeaWorld, and so I used to park it outside SeaWorld, and, yeah, it was just fantastic to have.
2: How is that for advertising? That's so smart.
3: Yeah, it's excellent.
1: Yeah, Bernie would keep an eye on the car.
2: Bernie would. No one would break into that.
6: Yeah, I don't know where Bernie is now because I took him up to Ayers Rockway.
2: Yeah.
6: And I left him with someone there and everything because they wanted him. So I
2: you gave Bernie away.
6: Yes,
3: to someone in the bush.
6: Time to go.
2: Oh.
6: Yeah, it was time to go.
3: Kind of game.
6: Yeah.
3: Poor Bernie's out there.
6: But everyone still talks about it.
2: Oh, that's so good.
3: That's
2: Thank
3: cool.
2: you, Laurie.
3: Thanks, Laurie.
6: No worries.
0: Yeah, remember the Big K used to have all the big celebs call into his show?
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26: 1029 Hot Tomato Traffic.
27: We've got delays southbound on the M1, pretty much all the way from Ormo to Mullindina. Also under speed northbound through Narang and Gaven, with drivers on the brakes through Yatala and Logan as well. We've still got a few hold-ups westbound on Smith Street, with a few patchy delays along Brisbane Road in Arundel as well. We'll check it again in 20 minutes if you do spot anything. Call the traffic hotline on 5519 2275.
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27: It's just after 5 o'clock. Hi, I'm Sinead Holmes. The opposition leader has promised to create an independent crime stats authority in his first major policy announcement since losing the state election 18 months ago. Stephen Miles has delivered his reply to this week's budget, describing it as a debacle. He says the government has failed its promise to make Queensland safe.
1: Because when they see the Premier congratulating himself for fixing crime, they know better. They know what's really happening in their communities. They know the Premier hasn't fixed crime. He's just fixed the figures.
27: A jury has found a Queensland teenager not guilty after being accused of researching and testing homemade explosives to attack politicians and a Labor Day march. It had been alleged the now 17-year-old boy was planning to target former opposition leader Peter Dutton and a march in Brisbane. His mother cried in court as the decision to acquit him was handed down. Australia's jobs market is heating up with more than 40,000 positions added to the economy last month. The influx has pushed the unemployment rate down to a steady 4.4%, though the number of hours worked fell slightly. And there's fears the death toll from two back-to-back earthquakes in Venezuela could reach well into the thousands as authorities assess the devastation and look for trapped survivors. The quakes measuring 7.2 and 7.5 magnitude had triggered a state of emergency.
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27: To sport, Titans coach Josh Hennay says back-to-back wins tomorrow night would be a huge step in the right direction for the club. The Titans will be looking to build on their big victory over the Panthers when they take on the Bulldogs at Seabus. Hennay says another victory at home is really important.
2: You know, I feel like we're in a good space. Been working hard all year to kind of get some reward, and I think over the last month got a little bit of reward, and it'd be nice to capitalise on last week's win with another one at home here tomorrow night in front of our people.
27: Tonight, the Eels battle the Rabbitohs, while in the AFL, the Lions host the Swans at the Gabba. We'll check the latest Gold Coast weather next.
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27: To the weather, a few showers about this evening. Showers increasing tomorrow and sticking around across the weekend with tops of 21. Right now at the Seaway, it is 18 degrees, but it feels more like 14. Between 6 a.m. and 6 p.m, when we play the same song twice in a row or the song stops, call us to win an instant of $500 with TPIL lawyers and 1029 Hot Tomatoes accidental winners. We've already had over $10,000 worth of accidents. The next one could happen at any minute.
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0: Moisey was telling us the other day about how she got stitched up a bit at footy training.
1: Yeah. The one time I go to AFL training with Eli, it is parents versus kids. Thanks very much. Never played a minute of AFL in my entire life. Turned up in a frock and some not runny shoe things. Not runny shoe things, no. We want to know, do you let the kids win when it comes to kids versus adults? I already know Trevor's answer because I can feel it from here.
2: Ooh. What is the time, your exit time, when you're going out? My exit time when I used to go out was like 2-3 o'clock in the morning.
1: Yeah, when we were young and we could do that.
2: Yeah, now it's 10 or 11
0: in the morning.
2: I smoke bomb our Christmas party every year.
1: You do.
2: Before it gets to midnight, I'm out of there.
1: Mm-hmm.
2: And I've done it successfully every year.
1: I don't think nothing good happens after midnight.
2: No,
1: when you're out.
2: Nothing does.
1: Nope.
2: And that's been proven on a few times.
0: All right, we're going to chat about that after this. Moira and Big Trev for your live and local drive home here on Hot Tomato.

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1: We want to know what your exit time is when you're going out. Mine is a good old 11 o'clock.
2: Okay.
1: We were talking to a friend of the show, Chris, and he was saying that he had a great night on a Friday night and then couldn't make it to an event on the next night because
2: half of him was still left at the other event.
0: Half of his soul.
2: His soul. One, physically, emotionally and spiritually. Yeah. Was still out.
1: 1 o'clock in the morning he got home and I was like, no, I'm gone way before then. 11 o'clock is my, if I can get to 11 o'clock and I see 11, I go, cool, yeah, I've done my job. See you later, I'm out of here. I just got to go because, like you said before, nothing good happens after 12 o'clock.
2: I don't think so.
1: Yeah, the sun comes up. Not good. I've done that before when I've used to go out before the kids are around. I walked out of the club in Surfers. I think it might have been, I can't even remember, maybe Shooters. Walked outside and went, why is it daylight? Oh, my God, yeah, it's daylight.
2: It's that sinking feeling. Obviously a lot younger, but when you used to walk out, all the ugly lights would come on.
1: Yeah.
2: And they'd be like, okay, everyone.
1: And I'm the only one here.
2: You'd be going, whoa.
0: I don't want to go to work right now. No.
2: Oh, my God.
1: I knew people that used to go to work.
2: Yes.
1: And I'm going, you can't go to work like that. And I said, we have to. I was like, I can, you can't.
2: Hopefully you're not working at the time. Is that your dog year?
1: We had moments where we'd rock up to work and I was all good because I went home early and then I'd pick up the younger ones and they're like, why have you got one leg in your pants and why are you standing in the middle of the road? I just got home. You just called in sick.
2: Ooh.
1: I need the money. What, so you can spend it somewhere else?
2: You can go and do it again.
0: Got to pay off last night.
2: Yes.
1: We want to know, what is your exit time? Do you have an exit time, Liz?
0: In hindsight, I'm sure.
2: In theory.
1: You're usually...
2: See, there was one time recently we're at the soccer club. I can't remember what... Well, obviously, probably a soccer game.
1: Yeah.
2: And I think it was roughly around about 2 o'clock in the morning and we were getting an Uber with the kids.
1: Oh.
2: I was just like... It's not my proud moment. not
1: my proud, especially when the kids are driving. But I've had those moments where I will leave our Christmas party or an event that we're at and I'll say goodnight and just leave.
2: You smoke bomb usually.
1: Yeah. But then I get updates. Where are you? What are you doing? We're having the best time. And then the next day I ring up and go, oh, I don't have the best day. I don't. Give me some chicken. Chicken.
0: All right. What is your exit time, your tried and tested exit time for a night out? You know, even if that's fairly infrequent.
1: Yeah.
0: As they tend to be now. 5571 1029 is our number. What is your recommended exit time after a night out? Give us a call. Hot Tomato.

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1: We want to know what your exit time is when you're going out. Mine is 11 o'clock. Moisey?
2: Well, we usually discuss it. It's usually me saying I'd really love to be home by this time. And then that time usually passes and I'm later.
1: Well, I've got the time in my head. Mm. 11 o'clock is my time. Mm-hmm. I'll be sitting there, no, because I work out buses around this time, blah, blah, blah. I'll go catch it. And then they stop running around Tweed.
2: Okay.
1: Walk home. No, yeah. I don't like walking.
2: No.
3: But you front load, though, in that sort of situation, don't you?
1: Yeah.
3: Yeah.
2: So what does front load mean?
3: Starts early.
2: Oh,
3: double, triple parks.
2: Yep, then, okay.
1: Yep.
2: Yeah, I'm much
1: responsibly. And then, bang, I'm away. Yep. See you later. Bye-bye.
2: Bye.
1: Oh, I forgot to say goodbye to everyone.
2: Oh, no.
1: As I'm having a pie in Coolangatta. But we want to know, what is your exit time? What's the time you say, see you later, everybody? Xanthia from Pack Pines, do you have an exit time?
4: My exit time is probably about 7:30 p.m. because I'm a bit of a grandma. My bedtime's 8 o'clock.
1: How old are you, Xanthia? You don't sound old.
4: No, I'll be 23 next month.
2: Oh my god! These are the years that you've got energy.
1: Yeah.
4: It's so much effort and it's so expensive. I'd way much rather be in bed with a good book than out in a sweaty, sticky nightclub.
2: Oh, nice. That's okay. That's actually pretty cool. What's your favourite type of book to read, Xanthia?
4: The adult.
2: Great. Fantastic.
3: Okay.
2: No worries.
1: What's the title of it?
2: That's okay.
1: You asked the question.
2: I did.
1: Yeah. Does it have Fabio on the cover? Hey, Xanthia.
2: Carlo from Labrador, what is the time to go home?
5: When the lights come on.
2: Oh, listen to
5: Always
2: you.
5: Always when the lights come on.
2: Oh, you hardcore man.
5: Even if you got work tomorrow.
2: Oh, gosh.
1: Oh, dude.
5: I used to, when back in the day, we're talking 19, 20 years old, I used to get kicked out of the club, but I would prepare. I would hide my work boots and my work clothes in a bush near work.
1: Oh, my God,
5: and
1: dude.
5: I would walk three kilometres from the club to that bush to work and then change my clothes out the front, fall asleep at the gate, and my boss would kick my feet to wake me up at 7 a.m.
2: Oh. How much sleep would you have had, and were you using heavy machinery?
5: Maybe.
1: Oh, gosh.
5: But I used to do that because my work was a long way from my home.
1: Mm. Yeah.
5: Ah, so I lived out in the middle of nowhere.
1: Just more convenient,
2: Okay.
1: Yeah.
5: Yeah, so I'd do that from Thursday. I didn't make a lot of money, so I did that from Friday night through to Sunday. So I'd go out Thursday night and party, go to work Friday hungover, do the same thing, and my boss is like, by Sunday, he's like, I don't know how you're doing this. Wow. Are you sleeping? We're like, maybe 2 hours.
2: Oh.
1: And how long were you a policeman for?
2: Did you build any buildings that we should know about?
1: Yeah, the crooked ones.
2: Yeah, the ones that are sinkholing.
1: Wow, Carlos.
2: I'm exhausted just thinking about that.
1: That makes me so crook.
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8: It is still under siege southbound on the M1 from Upper Coomera to Mullandina. Traffic is finally flowing freely westbound on Smith Street. No dramas or accidents reported any local roads at the moment either. We'll check it again in 20 minutes, see if you do spot anything. Call the traffic hotline on 5519 2275. Gold Coast weather, a shower or two this evening with showers on the cards tomorrow as well. At the Seaway now, it's 17 degrees.
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9: You've got some really exciting news for us.
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1: One thing that does suck about this particular shift is that I never get to go and see my boys do their training for soccer or AFL or anything like that because it's happening right now. Which, you know, I on my holidays, that's something that I treat myself with, which is really sad.
2: No, no, not sad.
1: Yeah.
2: I used to love that when the boys were younger and I was working the street team. My hours were great enough so I could watch the boys and take in training. I get to watch Mizey train, which is awesome when he trains for Palm Beach. But I can only every now and again get to watch Creedy and I'm really gutted about that.
1: It does. Yeah, it's those simple things that you miss as a working parent. But on Monday I had my mental health day and I went along to AFL with Eli.
2: Not good. Especially on the day.
1: Probably on that day. Didn't need it on that day. I got there and he said, "Mum, it's parents versus kids." I look down, I'm wearing a frock and non-run shoes, like whatever these are, these leather things, no. And it was very slippery as well, not a great bra on as well, so I was going to teach the kids a couple of things.
2: Oh, wow. Eli, it's now you versus other parents.
1: So I took part in the game for the first time. I've never done it before, like because usually Paul will do it for soccer because he can play soccer. But I was, I was that guy. I really enjoyed it. I did. I really enjoyed it. But I really wanted the kids to win, which I couldn't.
2: What are you doing?
1: Because they're kids.
2: Who cares?
1: They're kids. So, hang on. So do you go, would you go hardcore?
2: Yeah. No, I wouldn't go hardcore. I'd just make, because I was actually all right at soccer when they were that age. Yeah, I'd towel them up. There's no way. Because my son's actually, he's really good now. But back in the day when he was learning, yeah, I'd stitch him up.
1: Would you be keeping score the whole time? Because I refuse.
2: Yeah, I'd make him know. I'd let him know. I won our last race, and that was when he was 13.
1: And your last race and you're not doing another one?
2: No way. There's no way.
0: He won't do it
2: Have you seen that kid move?
0: What a sort.
2: No way. He goes, "Let's race again." I went, "No way. I'm like 140 kilos. You'd like weigh a buck 50 and have legs like me. No way. You could run backwards and still beat me, and I'd be in my car.
1: I could drive a car." All right, we want to know, when it comes to parents versus kids, like, at, you know, at soccer or league or netball or any of them, are you the parent that's hoping that the kids win? Are you the parent? What was the phrase? I'm sorry. Well, towel him up.
2: Oh, yeah, towel him up.
1: Right, okay.
2: I can remember the exact time that the last time we raced. And how I won.
1: Where did you race?
2: We raced at Kingscliff.
1: Yeah.
2: And it was on the other oval where the cricket oval is.
1: Yeah.
2: And he put a ball out and goes, "We'll race to the ball and back." I said, "Do we just race to the ball and then back?" He goes, "Yep." And we did that and I won. And he goes, "You were supposed to touch the ball." I'm like, "Oh. No, you weren't. You weren't supposed to touch the ball." "No, we're doing it again." I went, "No, I'm won."
1: So that's it?
2: That's it.
0: Wow.
2: I'm a winner.
0: 557-11029. Which side of this are you on when it's kids versus parents? Do you go hard?
2: Would you, Ben?
0: No, I let him win. Yeah, oh, like I'll try a little bit.
1: They're young, though. You've got young'uns.
0: Yeah.
2: But when he's older, you're not going to let him win, are you?
0: I don't know. Come back to me in a few years.
1: Okay, cool. Can't wait. It's the longest story arc ever.
0: Nah, we've had longer ones.
1: Oh, yeah, good point.
2: Yeah, remember Fish Week?
1: Oh, yeah.
2: Oh, that was so long.
0: All right, give us a call. Let us know. What side are you on? Is it kids versus parents? The kids win, parents win. Give us a call here at Hot Tomato.

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1: So Monday, I took a mental health day and decided that I would go and pick up Eli and go and do all the things that I miss when I'm working, and went to AFL practice, and it was parents versus kids. Thanks for that.
2: Love that.
1: Yeah. Wet ground, me in a frock. It's no kicking.
3: Did you take a mark at all? Or?
1: No. I did the minimal effort that I could.
3: Did you nudge a couple of kids?
1: I thought about it.
3: Did you though?
1: Yeah, because there was one of them.
3: That's no. Your kid.
1: Oh, yeah. We want to know, do you let
3: just annoying.
1: Do you let your kids win when it comes to parents versus kids games? Matt from Highland Park, how about you?
4: Teach them a life lesson. Parents all the way. Kick their butt.
1: Oh, yeah. Wow.
0: Thank you.
1: Okay,
0: thank
1: great.
0: You
1: and much. What sport would you have been taking part of with your kids?
4: Well, I only just had this on the weekend yes. with my daughter who decided to say, Dad, I'll race you to the car. You can't let a 9-year-old beat you.
3: No. Oh. Trip him over.
4: I just run faster.
1: Yeah. Okay, yeah.
4: And then lock him out of the car.
3: Okay. Loser walks home.
0: Yeah, but one day that's going to be you, Trevor.
3: Huh?
1: No, but he won. He won in, what was it, 1934? You won that
3: 1934.
1: Race?
3: Yeah. My kid's still in his L's. Loser walks home.
0: That was an epic game of marbles, that one.
1: Thank you, Matt.
0: Tiddlywinks.
3: We were playing Tonkers. Pete from Ormo, do you let your kids win?
5: No.
3: Thank you.
5: Not a chance.
3: No.
5: No way.
3: Now, how are they supposed to learn, Pete?
5: Exactly. I am in Camp Trev on this one. I will back off the gas and let them feel like they're doing well. They might win the odd point or score the odd goal. Yeah. But no. Demolish them.
3: Yeah, and then snatch it away.
1: What sport, Pete, are we talking?
5: I don't care.
3: Oh. Yeah. Doesn't matter, does it?
1: Mm. All of them.
5: No, any sport. Pool, badminton, yes. Soccer, rugby. You're going down. It's
3: yeah.
5: that simple.
3: Paul's the best
5: dominate
3: one.
5: You.
3: I love playing Paul against my two boys, and I make them look like, oh, yeah, that's really good. That's so good. And then bang.
1: Booyah.
3: Absolutely obliterate them.
1: Mm.
3: And then go.
5: You've done really well, but I crushed you.
3: Yeah. It's really good.
1: That was really cute what you did there. Yeah, nice.
3: By the way, I'm left-handed.
0: we'll give you these tickets to Dreamworld, Pete. You can choose your favourite child and take them.
5: Well, they've got to beat me first.
1: Nice.
3: Yeah, well done,
1: Pete. Keep that
3: Pete.
1: Spirit going.
0: we'll leave that up to you. For Winterfest, you got a couple of tickets. Transforms the park into a festive winter playground, bringing the magic of a European-style winter to the Gold Coast. 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
1: And Tracy from Labrador, what do? You go easy on the kids or do you go just as hard?
6: No, I go just as hard.
1: Oh, wow.
3: Good on you, Trace.
1: So everybody. Mm. Everybody does this.
3: Because you guys are suckers.
1: Yeah. Well, no, maybe because I'm bad at sports.
3: You had the chance.
1: Oh,
3: just cheat.
0: You're just saying that you'd let them win.
1: Yeah. I'm saying I let them win because I just suck so badly. Well, I scored a goal. It was touched by a little kid.
3: That's not a goal then.
6: It's character building. When they do win, then they, it's a real victory. And they sure let you know about it then.
3: Exactly. Okay,
1: so it's life lessons, is that right?
6: Exactly, yes.
1: What about a tie? Would you go, hey, everyone won?
3: No,
1: it's a tie.
3: That sucks. Like giving everybody a ribbon.
6: No, you have to get like 5 if you're going to do that.
3: Yeah.
1: Okay. All right.
6: Not after that.
1: I won't be asked again, I don't think.
3: Thank you, Tracy.
0: Never try a bit harder next time.
1: Okay, no worries. I can try.
3: How many people agreed with me then?
0: Hey, look, we've got to check the traffic.
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9: Still on the feed, southbound on the M1 through Stapleton and again from Coombe Road to Mullindina. Not looking too bad everywhere else, with no major dramas or accidents to report. We'll check it again in 20 minutes. If you do spot anything, call the traffic hotline on 5519 2275. Gold Coast weather, a shower through this evening with showers on the cards tomorrow as well. At the Seaway now, it's 17 degrees.
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11: 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The Women's PGA Championship tees off tonight with a massive $12 million prize purse on offer. 5 Australians are in the field, including Hannah Green. The Wimbledon singles campaign of Aussies Storm Hunter and Emerson Jones have come to an end after both were eliminated in the qualifiers. The Hockey Roos have gone down 6-0 to world number one Netherlands in their Pro League clash in Belgium. And India faces Bangladesh in a crucial group stage clash at the Women's T20 World Cup tonight as they look to boost their chances of making the knockout stage.
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1: I've tested a theory over and over again, and I can't eat M&Ms.
2: How many times have you tried it?
1: I've tried it so many times, but I just can't. There's some M&Ms that, you know, you get those little mini packets, and I've tried to eat M&Ms, but every time I eat them, the coating on it I don't know what happens, but I always bite the side of my lip. I don't know what the reaction is.
2: Inside of your mouth?
1: Yeah, the inside of my mouth, I'm biting like where my cheeks are on the inside. Every time I'm eating an M&M, the coating or something is really hard for my for my teeth.
2: Oh, yeah. Way out.
1: Sometimes.
3: Does it say don't use with dentures?
2: Yeah.
1: I haven't got
2: dentures. Are they your real teeth? All of them?
1: Yes.
2: Oh, that's pretty impressive. Not for long, though, hey? Because if you keep on testing out this theory with M&Ms, you're going to rot away.
1: Because
2: you're going to fall out of your big head.
1: Yeah, I don't know what it is.
2: Like, why do you keep testing it?
1: Because I like
2: friggin' M&Ms. Have you tested this theory with other chocolates?
1: Yeah, like with Smarties. Remember Smarties back in the day?
2: Yeah.
1: They're fine because it's a different coating. But the thicker
3: it's
1: coating.
3: Not that different?
1: Yeah, they are.
2: No, Smarties and M&Ms. I agree with him. They're very different.
3: No, I think you should bring them in and I'll help check.
2: I see how this is.
1: It's not your mouth.
2: What?
3: This is correct.
2: Yeah. What about peanut M&Ms?
1: Oh, no, I don't have any of those ones.
2: Why not? They're the superior M&M.
3: Crispy?
2: Oh, crispy.
1: Oh, what's a crispy?
2: Oh, the crispy.
1: I need to stick with the normal M&Ms.
2: Oh, no. If you remember back in the day when I could eat fun food, you'd get a combination. You get the combination packet where you'd have the normal M&M, the peanut M&M, and the crunchy M&M.
1: I've never had a crunchy or a peanut M&M. Never. Never have I ever.
3: Why is that not surprising?
2: It's not that surprising. Yeah. Well, why don't you test that theory?
1: Well, I'll bring them in tomorrow because, yeah, I just can't.
3: Crispy. You'd be able to eat.
2: Actually, you love crispy.
1: What are the crispy ones?
2: They're crispy.
1: Yeah, I know. Like pork crackling crispy?
3: No, it's kind of like a normal one, but a little lighter. It's almost like a little wafery taste inside.
1: Like an Aero?
2: It's crispy. Yeah.
3: Oh, like crispy.
2: It's
3: yeah.
2: like crispy.
3: Oh, like, yeah, okay. Yeah. So crispy.
2: So think of something crispy and then put that in your mouth.
1: All I can think is crispy is chicken.
3: Well, shove it in, mate.
1: Shove it in.
3: Okay, so apparently we're doing a science experiment tomorrow.
1: Yeah, science experiment tomorrow. M&Ms.
2: Oh, what a tough day you guys have got ahead of you.
1: Oh, yeah, you can't have any.
2: No.
1: Boom.
3: She'll have the chicken, mate.
1: Yeah, I'll bring some chicken in too.
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5: Jeffrey's very funny comedian is home touring Australia. Good morning, Jim.
6: Good morning. How are you?
5: Now, Jim, I just noticed on your Instagram you went to the World Cup.
6: I did indeed. Having all the Americans chanting around us with their weak-ass chants, like, you can't do that. And you're like, oh, my God, that's weak.
1: Yeah, well,
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4: 1029 Hot Tomato Traffic.
18: Still under speed southbound on the M1 from Coomera to Mullandina. Also busy northbound through Logan. Not looking too bad everywhere else with no major dramas or accidents to report. If you do spot anything, call the traffic hotline on 5519 2275.
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18: It's 6 o'clock. Hi, I'm Sinead Holmes. The state opposition leader has delivered his reply to this week's budget, describing it as a debacle. Stephen Miles says the budget fails to deliver for Queensland's future, despite the government's big promises. And he's taken aim at Gold Coast transport projects being pushed back, including the Coomera Connector.
20: Instead, funding is deferred until beyond 2029. The M1 interchange at Coomera is delayed. The Bigger Waters light rail spur line was only announced this week, but documents show funding has already been deferred.
18: Miles has vowed a re-elected Labor government would create an independent crime stats authority and also waive the retro of trade apprentices. A teenage boy accused of plotting a Queensland terror attack has been found not guilty after a week-long trial. The then 16-year-old allegedly tested homemade explosives, hoping to target then opposition leader Peter Dutton and also Brisbane's Labor Day march back in 2024. It took a jury just over a day of deliberations to acquit him. The federal government's controversial tax changes have passed Parliament, with some amendments 6 weeks after they were revealed in the budget. It comes amid a deal between the Greens and Labor and some minor tweaks, including making some businesses exempt from capital gains tax changes. Meantime, the Treasurer is crediting today's better-than-expected jobs figures to the work of his government. Australia's unemployment rate has eased slightly to 4.4% in May, with more than 40,000 jobs added to the economy. Jim Chalmers telling Parliament the number of people in work continues to grow.
21: More than 1.25 million jobs have now been created on this Prime Minister and this government's watch, most of them full-time.
18: The Gold Coast Oceanway has taken another step towards completion with a new active transport path linking Miami and Burleigh now finished.
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18: To sport, Titans coach Josh Hennay has declared skipper Tino Faasuamala-Aui is good to go for tomorrow night's clash with the Bulldogs. Tino was rested for the side's win over the Panthers last week. Hennay says with Origin and the passing of his father, it's been a big few weeks for the 26-year-old.
3: I just feel like it was in his best interest. He's been through a lot, so it wasn't a difficult call at all. Probably the hardest thing was convincing him that he needed to have a break. He just wanted to keep pushing through. But yeah, he's raring to go tomorrow night.
18: Round 17 of the NRL kicks off tonight with the Eels taking on the Bunnies. While in the AFL, the Lions host the Swans at the Gabba. We'll check the latest Gold Coast weather next.
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18: To the weather, the chance of some showers tonight, showers increasing tomorrow and sticking around across the weekend with tops of 21. Right now at the Seaway, it is 17 degrees, but it feels more like 14. Tomorrow between 6 a.m. and 6 p.m. when we play the same song twice in a row or the song stops, call us to win an instant $500 with TPAL lawyers and 1029 Hot Tomatoes accidental winners. We've already had over $10,000 worth of accidents. We again tomorrow.
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25: 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Burley.

0: Oh, yeah, Thursday evening. 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
1: Hi.
0: Getting you home. Well, maybe you're going to stock up for the Socceroos tomorrow. Going late night shopping.
2: Oh, yes.
0: Lots of supporter gear in the shops I saw today.
1: Oh, yeah. All my boys have got all of... There's some really cheap ones, too.
2: Yeah.
1: Down at Harbour Town, and they're legit,
2: yeah,
1: which is nice.
2: Even if you go through Big W and Kmart, they've got lots of stuff in there as well.
1: Yep.
2: No one to know about food.
1: Okay.
2: What are you eating? What should you bring to the Socceroos versus Paraguay game?
1: 5 o'clock, middle of the day. That's so good for snacks.
2: And it's lunchtime.
1: It's so good.
2: Right.
0: All right, we'll chat about that. It's midday tomorrow. And we're going to do a round of thanks, internet.
1: Yes, we are.
2: Yeah.
1: It is all about
2: microdosing.
0: Are you still doing things?
1: No.
0: Okay. Well, we'll find out what that's about next with Moira and Big Trev on 1029 Hot Tomato.

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The sound of your favourite Cass single being chewed up. Sounds old. Let's play some new music instead.

0: Here at 1829 Hot Tomato, Moira and Big Trev on a Thursday, getting you home, and we can't do it without our good friend, the internet.
1: Yeah. Thank you, internet.
2: Recently, of course, Michael Jackson's movies have come out. Mm. Also, the stage show in Brisbane. It's been around, but been amazing. That's all Eli wanted for his birthday was to go and watch the Michael Jackson movie.
3: Yeah. Mm.
2: But it's kind of strange because there are people who are discovering him now, not knowing any of his history, not knowing what happened, and also not knowing that he's dead.
3: Yeah.
2: Because they've done this movie, so it's showing his life.
3: Yeah.
2: Haven't quite got to the end bit yet.
3: But kids have, like, hearing his music because the parents are reliving.
2: Yep, absolutely. And it is. It's one of Eli's favourite artists. Like, he knows all the lyrics to all the songs.
3: Yeah.
0: That's funny. My 7-year-old's been moonwalking.
2: Yes.
0: He loves it.
2: All the kids are moonwalking at the soccer club.
3: See?
2: All of this.
3: Yep.
2: Well, this is a lovely thing we found on the internet about kids finding out that Michael Jackson's in fact dead.
3: Enjoy.
4: I want to go to Michael Jackson concert.
5: And what you tell him?
6: I'm trying to tell you that he up in the sky. No, I'm not. But you could still listen to his music, but if you go to the concert, he's not going to be there. he passed away.
4: Oh. How?
6: I don't know. He was sick. No, I'm not.
3: You don't lie.
6: I promise.
4: Let me see, Cody. Let me see.
5: If Michael Jackson did.
4: No.
7: How you miss him? You don't know him. You know him? But how do you miss him?
4: I miss him so much.
7: Aww. Girl, you don't even know that man.
3: Oh, yeah, play music to make him sick.
4: I'm sad too.
8: Oh, honey. It's okay, baby.
4: He's so sad.
8: It's okay.
3: I like how they played the saddest.
2: Oh yeah, possibly
3: song.
0: It wasn't about Billie Jean's not my kid.
3: I got the feeling. No, you don't.
1: Thank you, internet.
0: It's Moira and Big Trev. 1829 Hot Tomato.
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1: Earlier on the show, we were talking about how your mum embarrassed you.
2: I am the embarrassing mum. Yes. I'm more than happy to admit that. Mm-hmm. My mum wasn't very embarrassing, but looking back on the photos of my childhood, did dress me incredibly poorly.
1: What is with that?
2: Dressed me in op shop stuff.
1: Yeah.
2: But also like old women stuff. There's photos of me in like full length dresses that look like an old person had died in them.
1: Oh.
2: When I was in roughly grade 4, 5, oh. 6.
1: My mum would op shop too, but just like buy different stuff that didn't match.
2: Ah.
1: Purple shorts, white singlet with a bit of yellow in it. Sexy.
2: Yes.
1: We want to know, when did your mum embarrass you? Judy from Southport, a bit late to the party. What happened?
3: Oh, I used to wear for event cinema as the candy girl, and I used to wear the red and white fluffy-sized little tutu-type outfit.
2: Yeah, Judy.
3: I was selling all the lollies, and I used to go to varsity school where my kids went, and I'd be dressed in that outfit, don't pay the bill.
1: Oh, Judy.
2: Judy. Did you, how'd your pins look, mate? Pretty good? Because they were pretty short, those skirts.
3: Yeah, they were. Yeah, I reckon I was pretty hot back then.
2: Good.
1: Yep, still are, Judy.
2: We can hear it through the phone.
1: Yes.
3: I love you, Alex, Lizzie, Harrison and Benjamin.
2: None of us are those people, but I assume they're your kids.
1: Benjamin is.
2: Oh, Benjamin. Yeah, there you go.
4: Love you too.
2: Love you too, Judy.
1: Love you, Mum.
2: Bye.
1: Hot legs.
4: Hot legs. That was late to the party. Oh, not tomato.
1: I was wondering who the bloody rat were names
2: of. So
1: you rang for CFM, not us.
2: No, they're not there anymore.
5: Oh. Human error. Technical issues. A studio held together with blue tack and dust.
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Men kick off at 3 p.m. with the women kicking off at 4:45 p.m. To start the day, the Broncos take on the Cowboys at 1:15.

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1: Now, we've been talking about this a lot. 12 o'clock, soccer is attacking on Paraguay. Georgina, who's part of the promotion team, she's going to have a blow-up screen down here. We're putting it in the office down where all the reps sit, and beanbags, seats, and we're all just going to be chilling out and watching the game. 12 o'clock.
2: Love it.
0: Midday, yeah, tomorrow.
1: We need to know about food because Nathan, friend of the show, came in and was asking about what's everybody doing about food, but we had no idea. I want to bring in...
3: I thought it was bring your own food.
1: Was it bring your own food?
3: I don't know. I don't know how it ended up being a catered event. I mean, sure, we're saying it's a watch party.
1: So yes.
3: Party word probably gives it away that it's a catered event.
0: Yes. And it's at lunchtime.
3: Yes. 12 o'clock, so, yes.
1: Okay. So should we bring in our own lunch?
0: Maybe we bring some emergency food.
3: Just in cases. Yes.
1: I was going to bring in emergency food, but then I figured out the emergency food that I'm going to bring in is food that Moira would not want to look at me
3: while I'm eating. What are you thinking?
1: 40-pack of sausage rolls and party pies.
3: Just for you?
1: Everyone.
3: Oh, I love
1: Who am I kidding? No one's touching that.
3: No, no one's having it.
1: But the smell, I'm just trying to think of, I'm seriously thinking, what would you do? I don't want you to be sitting in an office by yourself watching it with tape, like, so no air gets in the office.
3: No, I'm actually getting better at being around smell of my favourite foods.
1: Oh, okay.
3: I am hurt somewhat. Getting better.
1: Yeah.
3: At being around that.
1: Yeah.
3: It is difficult, though. Yeah. Like a party pie would be. Oh,
1: but, okay, party pies. Very small. Sausage rolls, very small. But if I brought in a normal pie for you and you could cut the top off.
3: And just eat
1: the meat, would you be tempted to eat the pastry?
3: Yes, I would. I've thought about this. Because I love pies. I love them. That's why we are on the food reduction program. They got me here. It's most of my left thigh is a pie. I have thought, I can't trust myself at the moment.
1: Oh, okay.
3: Yeah, because I ended up, remember that couple of weeks ago where I may have eaten some spaghetti over the sink like a heifer? Yeah, I did that again.
0: What if Big Trev cuts up your pie for you?
1: Yes.
3: And only gives me the bit I'm allowed?
1: Yeah.
3: Yeah, okay.
1: What if I just...
3: Which bin are you going to put it in?
1: Boris just hanging off my back like a koala. Mm. Like if I scoop all the mince out of the pie and then put it into like, I don't know, cabbage leaf or something, would that work?
0: Bowl of tears.
3: My broken heart.
1: All your hopes and dreams. What would be what would be something I could put that in besides your gob?
3: Just a bowl.
1: Just a bowl?
3: Yeah.
1: Just scooping out all...
3: All the happiness.
1: That'd be actually quite funny. I'll bring in a whole bunch of party pies and just scoop it out. Who wants the pastry?
3: Who wants the casing? Anyone?
1: Yeah, I'm going to stick a bit. Twirl or a flake in there. Ooh, would that work?
3: Ooh, that could. At the moment,
1: is there any other foods I could like think of bringing in that you wouldn't?
3: No.
1: Good chat.
0: Okay, well, tomorrow...
1: Hot dogs it is.
0: There may or may not be food. The Socceroos will be playing.
1: Yes, they will.
0: And then we're on after that. With pies in us or not.
1: Oh, there'll be pies in me.
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0: Burleigh Bears men's and women's teams take on the Tweed Seagulls. 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

0: Mix on 102.9 Hot Tomato. The Big Kahuna, he's taking over with Fat Nights. We're Moira and Big Trev right now, but just wrapping things up tomorrow for a Friday. We have so much in store already.
1: So much in store.
2: We have Ronan Keating on the show. He's joining us, talking all about a big concert at the end of the year with Jose Carreras. One of the three tenors.
1: Nice. Thank
2: you. Did you like the way I said that?
1: Yeah.
2: Yeah, because it makes me really uncomfortable to say his name.
0: Oh.
2: So I just say it in a silly voice.
3: Well, you can't say Jose Carreras.
2: Jose Carreras. Oh.
3: Also, pick the flick for the ticks.
2: Oh, yes.
3: Numpty of the week.
2: Your chance to win a trip to Fiji.
3: Yes. All you have to do is decipher what my mum is saying.
2: Yeah.
3: Mm. She's going to say something in Fijian. Mm-hmm. A lady today got it straight away.
2: Didn't even need an option.
3: Nah.
2: Just got the translated perfectly.
3: Yeah, vanaka baka level.
0: Mm. Wow, okay. Well, yeah, you figure out what Trevor's mum's saying. We're going to try and figure out what Trevor's saying for 4 hours tomorrow as well.
3: Oh, that'll be fun.
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0: Burley Bears men's and women's teams take on the Tweed Seagulls. 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
2: Hot Tomato. I better put my mic up. All righty then. I thought I was ready too. Tonight's on the show, we're going very arty. We've got, of course, doubles to the ballet. Snow White, presented by Ballet Theatre Queensland. And from Ballet Theatre Queensland, we're going to have a chat to Claire, the artistic director and choreographer of Snow White, and get, you know, all up close and personal and ask her all these questions about the show and have they really replaced the dwarfs with pixies? 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I need to shut up and play a bit of Like a Prayer, rehashed by local DJ on the Gold Coast, Josh Fawad.

0: 1029, it's Hot Tomato. Here he comes. Look back up the truck.
1: It's Big and Chunky with Big Trev and Chunky Kahuna.
0: Big Trev's come in. Now, Hello. This game has been a bit quiet. Hang on, let's put the lights on.
2: See the tension, it's fast.
0: They've been very quiet about this game. It's on tomorrow up against the Bulldogs. It's a 6 o'clock kickoff, I think, CBus Super Stadium.
3: Yes.
0: You think we're going to beat them?
3: I reckon we've got a good chance of winning. There's a lot of...
0: Injuries.
3: No.
0: No? Sorry. Our relationship's not that close. You can tell people I can't finish his sentences. I've got no idea what he's going to say.
3: No,
0: there.
3: I reckon we've got a great chance.
0: A lot of meat pies. Yeah. I don't know.
3: I reckon we'll win by 6 tomorrow.
0: Yes?
3: Yes.
0: I think we can do it. It just depends how the Dogs play, because I know they're all over the place.
3: They are all over the place, and there's a little bit... Well, we've got Morin in our team, ex-Bulldogs player.
0: Yeah.
3: But it's all coming together.
0: Look,
3: I'm really, really loving... And we have a really good end of the last bit of the season. So
0: we always
3: we
0: do. We could make the top 12.
3: You know what? I reckon we'll make top 8. I'm saying it right now.
0: Really?
3: Yes.
0: Jinkies, Trev.
3: If we keep going.
0: Can you say that in Fijian though?
3: Yes, I reckon we can make it the top 8.
0: Is that Fijian?
3: Yes, it is.
0: Because if you don't know, there's another competition that Trev's doing out of his own pocket, by the way. Trev's relations over in Fiji.
3: Yes.
0: Thanks to my Fiji and the Marriott Bonjour, Bonvoy.
3: Bonvoy.
0: I can never say it.
3: It's
0: French, you know.
3: Is it?
0: Yeah, sacre bleu.
3: There you go.
0: Is that French? Anyway, you speak in tongues? No, you speak in Fijian.
3: Well, my mum does.
0: Trevor's mum speaks in Fijian.
3: Mum,
0: we'll get there in the end.
3: Yes, mum says a phrase or a word in Fijian.
0: Yes.
3: We give you 3 options.
0: Yep.
3: You just have to tell us which one is the correct one.
0: Is there multiple dialects in Fijian? Does she speak, the Swahili Fijian?
3: No,
0: or what does she speak?
3: Fijian, there's English, and then I think there's Indian Fijian.
0: Indian Fijian?
3: Yes.
0: Oh, right. Is that when you say, would you like some curry with that?
3: No, Jesus Christ.
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0: Snow White soon. We're going to talk to the artistic director and choreographer. That's her full title there, from Queensland Ballet. And we're going to give away free Domino's pizza right now. We're that kind of show, all right? We can jump from one to the other.
1: When you're hangry at night, that's not right, but Big K's here to fix ya. He's a good boy. Call him now, don't muck around, and he'll send you some beautiful pizza. It's the Big K's pizza wheel. Yeah. You want pineapple on that one, match? No! Big K!
0: Get on the phone, 55711029. Free Domino's. 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

0: Bloody Bears men's and women's teams take on the Tweed Seagulls. 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
0: Dave-O from Mermaids got through. Hang on, mate, let's give it a big spin. Mate, can the Titans win tomorrow night's the big question up against the Dogs?
3: Yes, they can win up against the Dogs tomorrow night.
0: I was shocked when we beat Penrith last week. I've got to say, that was good. The one-point victory just fit the bill for me.
3: It was good.
0: All right. Hey, you got Domino's pizza on the way. Two large garlic bread and Pepsi. Go the Titans, David, from Merrimack.
3: Go the Titans.
0: Hang on, Mermaid. Make that Mermaid. Close enough.
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2: Sarah's got three. How many kids have you got, Sarah?
3: I've got my niece and nephew coming up, so that'll be perfect.
2: Getting out of the cold weather. What are they, from Melbourne or somewhere down south?
3: Sydney. They love dinosaurs.
2: Ooh, they're going to love this. Dino Mania, you got yourself a family pass to take them along. What are their names?
3: It's Jaden and Lisa.
2: Look at you. And you might be able to grab someone off the street because it's two adults, two kids. You're off. It's Currumbin Wildlife Sanctuary. Dino Mania.
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0: 1029. It's not tomato, it's Big K. It's happening at the Star, the 2nd to the 5th of July. It is a ballet version of Snow White. And we've got Claire, the artistic director and choreographer of the whole shooting match. Now, how did you get into this ballet stuff? Let's go back to the beginning, Claire. Were you always a bit of a dancer?
1: I think so. I think I used to dance around and my mom thought it would be a good idea to put me into ballet classes. So I guess I just started like everyone else doing recreational stuff.
0: You're just born with jiffies. Is that what they call those little dance shoes, jiffies?
1: Yes, that's what they used to call them. Yeah.
0: What have you been used to? You're calling me old already. We've only just started, Claire. What do they call them now? What's the new version? I'll have to update my lingo.
1: Well, people probably just call them ballet shoes or ballet flats, and then when you get older, they get into the point shoes, which is when you can stand on your toes.
0: Gotcha. Okay, so the Ballet Theatre of Queensland has put this on. Tell me, if I come along to check it out and I'm new to ballet, what am I in for?
1: I think if you love ballet, if you love live music, if you love musical theatre or movies, I definitely think you'll love this production. It's not what I would call a typical ballet, but I would definitely say it's an epic production. We've got over 200 people involved, including performers and creatives. So we have a cast of 85 dancers, which includes our company members as well as guest artists. And those dancers range in age in the company from 8 to 22. And then our guest artists are obviously, you know, a little older, but I won't reveal that. and then we've got 42 live musicians. So we've got the Cadenza Chamber Players, a beautiful orchestra that play live. And they are playing the score, which was created by Dr. Lucas D. Lynch, who is also our executive director. So the score was created brand new last year, specifically for this production. We created it completely from scratch. And we also have some beautiful female vocalists from St. Rita's College Choir. So there's 24 of those beautiful ladies that will be in the production as well. So definitely an epic one.
0: Jeez, is that all, Claire? Is that all you got? Oh, I just thought it was ballet. I thought it was people dancing to music. Now, is it true that there's no dwarfs? The dwarfs are gone and you've got pixies?
1: They are. This version has pixies. I was like, you know, we put a spin on an old classic and I think, you know, beautiful young ballet girls, they want to be in beautiful tutus. And so my version has pixies.
0: Oh, this is your version. Oh, right. Oh, okay. Well, look, I think you've summed it up fantastically. If you, have never experienced ballet before or you want to go and check something out that's a little bit different, the Ballet Theatre Queensland's version of Snow White is on from the 2nd to the 5th of July at the Star Theatre. Book your tickets now. Go along and check it out. Claire, the artistic director and choreographer. Look, I don't know what you've got left on your resume, but I think you've nearly made it, haven't you?
1: Oh, I hope so. This is honestly one of my favourite stories and it's like a movie. People are enthralled from the beginning right through to the end. So I think audiences will love it.
0: Go along and check it out. Thanks for your time, Claire.
1: Thank you.
2: 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You might like this. The Big K's playing new music.
0: Yeah, that's me. I'm on again. All right. Sorry. I was off with Snow White there. Alex Warren. It's Passenger. His brand new song. In Fat Night, it's not tomorrow. It's a bit

0: Back up the truck and Fat Nights at 102.9 Hot Tomato. I'm trying to bring back all those old sayings. Some great songs on the way. Everything in the flashback 8 at 8 from In Excess. Falling down the mountain. To The Killers. To Jellyhead. I remember these guys. Actually, it was Crush. The song's Jellyhead. You idiot! Anyway, back up the truck. They're all coming up next and more. The Flashback 8 at 8.
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2: Christine, the Uber driver's got through. She's dropping people off as she wins stuff. How good are you? Is this... There's only women can do two things at once, you know. Blokes can't do this.
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2: All right, and you're going to get to go along and see Ballet Theatre Queensland's Snow White at the Star Gold Coast. Congratulations.
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2: All right, you've got to keep it down, all right. Did they take mints? Did you give them mints and water in the back of the Uber or what?
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2: Oh, they've gone. Oh, you're bugging them off, did they? How many stars did they give you?
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2: Oh, of course. All right. 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
3: They actually just said to me, oh, whoever you're trying to ring doesn't want to answer. I said, oh, I'm trying to ring Hot Tomato to win a prize. And they've gone, really? 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And they've gone, oh, and then you answered.
2: There you go. So you can go, no, no, no, no, no, no. And I'm off to the ballet at the start of See Snow White. Bugger off. Well done, you.
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0: Now, Mr. Minixess, wrapping it up, the flashback 8 at 8 to 102.9 Hot Tomato. Big K, school is all over, isn't it? School holidays are up and happening as of tomorrow. I'm not sure whether a lot of kids go the last day. I think it's the last day for the public schools. All the private schools are gone. It's all over. All right, so school holidays are upon us. Does that mean the M1 car park will settle down? Let's bloody hope so.
1: Up next, the Big Kahuna's playing this.
0: Well, not next. I'm lying. The Scripps new song, On The Way. If I stand or if I fall, I'm still giving it my all. Fat night.
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7: Fresh off the back of a win over the Panthers, the Gold Coast Titans are back at it this Friday night. 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
2: Right, yes, and I was out shopping the other day and everything's got bloody expensive, Albo. Pull your head in. New music now, though. Let's go back to the Fat Knights world. This is The Script with Men.

0: Fat Nights, Big K, happy Friday. Hope you're set to have a fantastic weekend and staying warm. It's been a bit chilly lately. Hey, on the way, we'll tell you what you can score this weekend at Hot Tomato. We got a double shot from Troy Sivan soon. Flashback from the Gin Blossoms way back when. These guys. every now and again, my little button that I hit doesn't work, my little fiddle with knobs thing. Anyway, and we'll do Whitney rehashed for you next. It's Fat Nights. Apparently you'll know if he buys you a Pandora bracelet.
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0: had to go to Woolworths. 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
2: Let's go back to the 90s. The Gin Blossoms, these guys. I learnt the other day that gin is just flavoured vodka. I thought it was its own thing, but it's not. The juniper berry's got something to do with it. Anyway, I'm digressing. It's a flashback from the Gin Blossoms.

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0: Fat Night, Snarls Barkley, 102.9 Hot Tomato. Big K, shout out to the Titans. Well, I'm going to give it a plug. Shout out to the Titans. They're always listening on your Tino and the lads. Tomorrow night, Cbus Super Stadium home game up against the Dogs, the Bulldogs. I mean, if we could beat Penrith, we could beat the Dogs. Wouldn't it be good? Go the Titans. Double shot soon from Troy Sivan. And some miles on it next. Put some miles on it. If you're going to the game at Cbus, just, yeah, be aware. It could be a little bit chilly.
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Now, Troy Sivan, he's been very quiet, hasn't he? 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It might inspire him to have a new song. Two from Troy Sivan now. In Fat Nights of Dot Tomato, here he goes.

0: little shot. There he goes. Troy Sivan. Two from him in Fat Nights at 102.9 Hot Tomato. If you're hankering for something a bit older, classic U2 soon. Out tonight, more family passes to Currumbin Wildlife Sanctuary going off tomorrow night. 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Tay Tay, we better do her next. Newey out of Toy Story 5. I remembered I loved you. Came back when it mattered. I saw you standing there in the light. Is that you, Buzz? Yes, Woody.
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Yeah, Big K, reminding you that every now and again you've got to stop and look around for a while. Otherwise, you'll blink twice and it'll be all over. Time flies, so don't blink twice. In Fat Nights, Big K, like yesterday, I felt like I was doing this other radio show, talking to all these young people, you know. Maybe nothing's changed. You sound young. Look at you. It's Harry Styles now in Fat Nights.

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0: 1029, Hot Tomato. It's Big K. Getting set for the weekend. Only one day to go, one sleep to go. In Fat Nights, this weekend, your chance to win $100 vouchers to Mr. Toys Toy World, where all the best toys come from, mrtoys.com.au. For the kids these school holidays, I think everybody is officially on school holidays at the end of this week. Jason Derulo, Thune. And some John Mellencamp. Geez, he's aged poorly. Have a look at him. He's got a big head. Anyway, I better go home. Stay warm, Gold Coasters.
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1: I reckon they'd say, Vanaka Vakalevu.
0: That's exactly what I thought. Couldn't agree more. I've got no idea what he said. Take me away
1: when I see you again. 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
0: What he said? 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

0: Trevor, as the only Fijian I work with, and actually no, how do you feel about giving away a trip to Fiji?
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0: That's exactly what I thought. Couldn't agree more. I've got no idea what he said.
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3: Hey, what's up? 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
0: Yeah, right. Okay, look, the reason for me stopping here on the Sundale Bridge today is the car lanes are actually over there. You're on the tram tracks.
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1: Sammy's from Mudraba and wants to win 10K. You're in your last year of your 30s.
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1: Well, yeah, well, 10 grand is a bang for sure.
0: Did Susie go out with a bang?
3: First question for $50. What is half of 120?
2: 75.
0: Nothing.
2: Oh, my God.
1: What is the answer, Sammy?
3: She said 60.
1: She said 60. 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
0: 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Then, like Sammy, you get nothing.
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0: 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Sounds old. 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

0: on 1029 Hot Tomato, the sound of your favourite Cass single being chewed up. Sounds old. 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Justin Bieber, Speed Demon.
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1: Jeffrey's very funny comedian is home touring Australia. Good morning, Jim.
2: Good morning. How are you?
1: Now, Jim, I just noticed on your Instagram you went to the World Cup.
2: I did indeed. Having all the Americans chanting around us with their weak-ass chants, like, you can't do that. And you're like, oh, my God, that's weak.
3: Yeah, well,
1: that sounds like a 13-year-old taunting its brother in the back of the car.
2: That's exactly what it is. If or when Australia gets knocked out of the World Cup and America's still there, do I support them? I think I'll still go for England. I don't know. I've got a bad taste.
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3: I got no dramas at all around the Gold Coast roads. Things are moving pretty well at this very early stage of the morning. But if you do spot anything, call the traffic hotline on 5519 2275.
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3: It's 5 o'clock. Hi, I'm Rebecca Dakin. A person's been taken to hospital after a car ploughed into a tree on the Gold Coast this morning. A ute lost control along Discovery Drive in Helensvale around 2 a.m. before slamming into the tree. A 25-year-old man in the passenger seat was hospitalised, but only with minor injuries. Australia's construction industry is dealing with an alarming rate of closures as soaring costs continue to take their toll. There's been a 10% spike in construction business closures in the first quarter of this year alone. Higher interest rates, building material costs, workforce shortages and supply chain disruptions are all believed to be to blame. Rescue teams in Venezuela are facing a race against time to free the people still trapped under rubble after the country's back-to-back earthquakes. At least 188 people have died and more than 1,000 others have been injured. U.S. Secretary of State Marco Rubio says the United States has sent assistance.
4: They have collapsed buildings, and so they'll need a lot of help in terms of digging through that. The airport there is badly damaged, so we'll have to rely on the Department of War to deploy assets there. And then we're also helping them with some overhead imagery, especially in coastal areas where they don't have full visibility over what the impact has been.
3: And quite the sight is expected in Broadbeach this morning. Council's teaming up with She's Spicy Pilates to try and break a world record. The largest dog yoga class ever held. The current record sits at 408 dogs. It gets underway at Currawa Park at 7 a.m.
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3: The Lions' hopes of a third straight premiership are well and truly alive after notching up a 43-point win over Sydney at the Gabba. Swans mid Chad Warner telling Seven it was a tough result, especially given they could meet later in the finals.
5: All we can do is keep our head up though. We've got a lot to go. Hopefully we get to play them again later on the year, but we've got a long road to actually make finals, so we've got to fix a few things up.
3: In the NRL, South Sydney's back in the top four for now after thrashing Parramatta 32-12. Eels Senate Sean Russell now waiting to learn his fate after being reported for kicking Talis Duncan in the head. And Aussies are already making their presence known in San Francisco this morning ahead of the Socceroos' massive World Cup clash. The Aussies take on Paraguay at midday with a win or draw, seeing them move through to the round of 32. We'll check your weather next.
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3: Taking a look at your weather now, and it is going to be partly cloudy today with some showers, particularly from the late morning, and a top of just 20 degrees. It is going to be pretty much the same for tomorrow. Still a shower or two lingering Sunday and across Monday and Tuesday as well before partly cloudy one on Wednesday. It is 15 degrees at the moment, feeling like 11 though. And keep getting the questions right. 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
11: Okay, guys, I wish I read this earlier. It's National Take Your Dog to Work Day today.
12: Aww.
11: Piss fingers and no. Herb. What do I call him? Herb. Step.
12: Half brother.
11: Stepson something. What is
12: Thomas?
11: What is?
12: Oh yeah, stepson.
11: Stepson. They're our two dogs, guys. Gayleigh got his first, and then said, and I was like, "What a lovely doggy." Mm. And then he said, "Actually, they've got."
12: Roxy is available, but Roxy had a litter to Thomas's dad.
11: Yes.
12: So kind of, they're all kind of in the same
11: yes.
12: family.
11: Yes. Thomas's stepmother.
12: Yeah.
11: Which is so weird.
12: Thomas's stepmom's a bit of a. Hussy.
11: Yeah. No, she wasn't a hussy. That's why they didn't want her. She wasn't breeding well.
12: Oh,
11: she was
12: okay.
11: shut for business.
12: Business.
11: And wasn't producing very much litter. She was a dud. Oh, she was like her mother. She needed IVF. Anyway, I'm her mother now, by the way.
12: So,
11: take your dog to work if your work allows you.
12: Yes.
11: Ring the boss now, and it does make everyone happier. We love everyone's dogs coming.
12: One of my favourite crazy calls I did of all time was with a real estate agent, and his name was Brian. And he had a little dog called Shuni in the real estate agent. And I rang up saying, you're not allowed to have the dog. It's not right for health reasons for the building. He went butter for the whole thing.
11: He went,
12: it was perfect crazy call because he didn't listen to anything then what I was saying. But all I remember he was like, I've run into him a few times.
11: Yep.
12: And it was always, what are your qualifications? You tell me your qualifications. You don't know the back end of a dog to the front end of a dog. And then he'd hang up on me and then I'd ring back and he'd go, Brian Pilligan.
11: I love it. I love when people are passionate about their dogs.
12: Yes.
11: Honestly, you can tell me that my kids are misbehaving and being a pain in the neck, but you say anything about my dog.
12: Yes. Not going to happen.
11: Yeah, gone. Anyway, that's all we need to talk about today. It's National Beautician's Day as well, so well done.
12: Oh, good on you.
11: And World Cancer Awareness Day. That's quite important. So, yes, we are aware.
12: Good day.
11: And we're thinking of you if you're going through it.
13: So that's it on Hot Tomato. Something in the

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7: Well, Jim Jefferies, very funny comedian, is home touring Australia. He's going to be doing a couple of shows at the Star, and he's joining us on the phone now. Good morning, Jim.
8: Good morning. How are you?
0: Very well, thank you, mate.
7: Well, your tour is called The Son of a Carpenter. So, are you the son of a carpenter?
8: I am the son of a carpenter, but the reason I call it Son of the Carpenter is because I'm Jesus. No, I'm the son of a carpenter. There's no, you know, I know there's a post with me with angel wings, but it's like when Trump was a picture of him as Jesus, he was actually a doctor. I'm just a doctor in those pictures. It's not, you know, there's no religious jokes in this special. I named the tour before I actually did the special, and there's no religious jokes in the special this time. But it's a tight hour and a half of stand-up comedy, and I got some great opening acts. I believe up in the Gold Coast we have a couple of famous-ish type of comedians opening for me, but I don't want to say too much yet.
0: Ooh. Oh, are they a duo, or you've got a couple of supports?
8: I got a couple of supports that will be on in the first half of the show before the interval. And I'm getting a few of my famous friends to get up and tell some jokes. So it's going to be a good show.
7: Now, Jim, I just noticed on your Instagram you went to the World Cup.
8: I did indeed. I organise gigs for events that I want to see. So I went up to Vancouver and did a gig, and then the next day I took my son, my 13-year-old, out to see the Australia versus Turkey game, which was a wonderful day out. Mm. And then we went to Seattle for a week, and that was a horrible tragedy of a day. That was... living in America and having all the and also having all the Americans chanting around us with their weak ass chants. Like one of the chants that the Americans were doing, if we like would be like this, they'd be like, "You can't do that. You can't do that." And you're like, "Oh my God, that's weak."
0: Yeah.
7: Well, that sounds like a 13-year-old taunting its brother in the back of the car.
8: Because that's exactly what it is. If or when Australia gets knocked out of the World Cup and America's still there, do I support them? I'm a citizen. I think I'll still go for England. I don't know. I've got a bad taste in my mouth after that game.
0: If you back for America, we're going to go, "You can't do that." You can't do
8: this
0: that.
8: This is the thing. My American child, I said to him, I said, "Look, I'm going to be following Australia. You can follow whoever you want." And then he put on the green and gold.
0: What a proud
8: day. That was what he wore, and that's who he's still supporting in the World Cup.
0: You're doing 2 shows in one day. Have you done that a lot before, or is this a new experience?
8: No, I've done that many times before. It's not that hard. I'm only on stage about now, 40 each show. It's still a pretty light day of work. They always like making a 7 o'clock show and a 10 o'clock show. I wish that out of matinee. I'm getting old. I want to do 10 o'clock.
0: Could you do 3?
8: Yeah, I would love 3. How good would 3? You'd go and have lunch, then you'd come and see me, then you'd get drunk, and then you'd still be in bed by 9. What a good night out.
7: Jim, can you organise this? I think this is visionary because I too don't want to be out late. I'm a mum, I do breakfast radio, I want to see a show at 2 in the afternoon, and then I want to go and have dinner and get drunk.
8: This is my biggest problem, is my main demographic is drunk breakfast radio mums. And I've been trying to facilitate them for years and never quite pulled it off.
0: All right, Jim. Well, mate, it's great catching up with you again. And please also always remember when you are on the Gold Coast, you're always welcome to come in the studio because we'd love to catch up with you.
8: Well, come to the show. You're welcome backstage. Come and have a drink and we'll see you then.
7: I'm going to take you up on that.
0: Yeah, thanks, Jim.
7: Yeah, we'll see you there.
8: No,
7: I drink Pinot Noir, Jim.
8: You come to the early show. I want you to get enough sleep.
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0: 8 on 1029, Hot Tomato, and with Hot Tomato and TPI Lawyers, accidental winners. If we make a mistake on air, that's play the same song 2 times in a row, or a song stops halfway through, you win cash just by listening to the radio.
1: I'm a bit obsessed right now down the algorithm, and I'm here for it, for some nuns on social media. So they're the Dominican Sisters of Mary, Mother of the Eucharist. And they have a podcast now because everyone's got a podcast.
2: Everyone, yeah.
1: Everyone's got a podcast and everyone's starting to rip them off online and it's so cute.
2: Right.
1: So they call each other sister, which is just something I think we need to adopt.
2: Right.
1: And
2: okay,
1: they,
2: sister.
1: It's, thanks, sister.
2: Yes.
1: Sister Gailey. And they're just so pure in their podcast. Mm. Like they ask each other, so sister, what's your favourite hobbies?
3: Mm.
1: And then their hobbies are just so cute. Have a listen.
4: Do you have a hobby?
5: Cooking.
4: Sister, yes.
1: I love cooking.
4: Sister, teach me your ways. Teach me your ways,
1: so
4: sister.
1: Fun.
4: You are top notch.
5: We've cooked together before and it's been fun.
4: I'm good at chopping. I like to assist people like you.
2: Okay, there's not one thing funny about that.
1: What are you talking about?
2: What I mean is they're laughing their heads off with pure joy.
1: They are.
2: So, which
1: delight
2: is messaging.
1: In the Lord.
2: Yes.
1: Yes. Have joy.
2: Delight in everything.
1: And so I thought, I mean, I saw some guy ripping them off and, you know, he put the habit on, which is like a tea towel, and he's gay. And he was like, these nuns sound just like gay guys talking. Sister, what are you into, sister?
2: That's too funny.
1: And so I thought, let's do it on the radio.
2: Right.
1: I actually have bought in our Hot Tomato, I don't know what these are, napkins, tea towels or whatever.
0: Yeah, placemats.
1: Placemats.
2: Yeah. Placemats on our heads.
1: Yeah, we got them from Kmart and I thought, let's put them on and everybody call us now and tell us what your hobby is and we will say, sister, teach us your ways, Gold Coast.
0: Mm.
1: You give us a call. We want all our sisters.
2: You look like a little Greek girl that's been picking olives.
1: Do I? You look ridiculous. Do we look ridiculous? Okay.
0: Give us a call, 5571 1029. Tell us what your hobby is.
1: Sister Lee.
6: Hello.
1: Oh, Sister Lee.
2: Hello, Sister Lee.
0: Sister Lee.
6: Yes.
1: Sister Lee.
6: What's up, girlfriend?
1: Sister Lee, what are your hobbies?
6: So I race Hot Wheels competitively.
1: Oh!
2: That is so wonderful, Lee.
1: Teach me your ways, Sister Lee.
2: Lee, that is amazing. And why do you love it so much?
6: So if you go on YouTube, I've got a YouTube channel, Joe HB Racing. Check it out. It's actually proper competition. Everyone modifies the cars. There'll be weight ranges, you know, certain rules, things like that, racing down a track. And the competition is epic because it's all so random.
2: Random things are amazing. That's so great.
1: Praise the Lord,
2: that
1: Sister
2: is
1: Lee,
2: good
1: for your
2: on you,
1: hobby.
2: Lee. We love your hobbies there, Sister Lee.
1: All right, we got Sister Danielle from Broadbeach Waters.
2: What are your hobbies, Sister Danielle?
7: Hi, it's skateboarding.
2: Oh my God, we love skateboarding. Do you do kickflips?
7: Not yet, but our group is called the Sick Sisters.
2: Oh, that's wonderful. We're sisters too. It's amazing.
1: Oh, that brings so much joy to my heart.
2: Right.
1: Bless you. Bless you in your hobby.
2: I can't wait to see you in the death bowl.
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6: It's 5:31. Hi, I'm Rebecca Dakin. A 25-year-old man's managed to walk away with only minor injuries after the car he was a passenger in slammed into a tree in Helensvale. A ute lost control along Discovery Drive around 2 o'clock this morning before ploughing into the nearby tree. The driver was unharmed. Aussie motorists can't seem to catch a break, with a national audit finding many of us are getting fleeced at the petrol pump. It discovered nearly 1 in 20 Bowsers across the country are inaccurate and shortchanging drivers. The Prime Minister's flagged a tougher crackdown on social media sites in order to better protect kids from violent material and AI apps. Anthony Albanese admits the government has concerns the world-first laws are not strong enough and that under-16s are still accessing platforms. And the death toll in Venezuela has risen to at least 188 after powerful back-to-back earthquakes rocked the country yesterday. More than 1,500 others have been injured and a desperate search continues for survivors trapped under the rubble of collapsed buildings.
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6: It's a big day on the Aussie sport calendar, with the Socceroos gearing up for their final match of the World Cup group stage. A win or a draw against Paraguay is all the Aussies need to guarantee their spot in the knockout stages. The Brisbane Lions have made it 3 in a row, scoring a massive 43-point win over the Swans, while the Rabbitohs kept in striking distance of the top four after a clinical 32-12 win over Parramatta in wet conditions in Sydney. We'll check your weather next.
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6: Taking a look at the weather, partly cloudy, and we will see some showers about at some point today as we head for a top of 20 degrees. It's pretty much the same for tomorrow. Still got a lingering shower or two about Sunday, Monday and Tuesday. It is 15 degrees at the moment. And between 6 a.m. and 6 p.m. today, when we play the same song twice in a row or the song stops, call us to win an instant $500 with TPIA Lawyers and 1029 Hot Tomatoes Accidental Winners. We've already had over 10 grand worth of accidents, and the next one could happen any minute.
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10: All right, with what's coming up with WAPTA, I think this is probably potentially the best crowd at the FIFA World Cup. Mm-hmm. And it's not the Aussies who have been doing quite well.
11: Have we?
10: With their chants. And yep, a lot of people in, when they were in Toronto, I think it was, they got a lot of credit for some of their chants and everything. Mm-hmm. But it's another country, and I'll tell you why. It's coming up.
11: Can't wait. And also, a charity on the Gold Coast needs our help, and it's to do with horses. So if you're a horsey type person, this could be an organisation you could really help.
10: Excellent.
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0: show today. 55711029. We're going to see Snow White presented by Ballet Theatre Queensland. See Ballet Theatre Queensland Spellbinding Snow White at the Star Gold Coast from the 2nd to the 5th of July.
1: It's Gaylee's.
2: What the what?
3: All right, arguably the best supporters at the FIFA World Cup. The Norwegians, and it's because they're doing this thing where they all sit together, like in tier after tier after tier on in the grandstand, and they're all in a sea of red, and then they have a drum beat, and they do they're rowing a boat, like the picturing.
4: Who else does a drum beat in Australia?
3: The Canberra Raiders do the clap.
4: Yeah,
0: they stole it from Iceland,
3: and Iceland do it in the soccer.
4: Ah, there we go.
3: Right, so
4: it's Nordic to beat a drum.
3: Yes, and they pretend they're on one of those Viking boats. Yeah, you know, and then they all do the pull, and then the noise. And they do a big groany noise. This is the team doing it with the crowd.
4: Oh, okay. I don't want to be crass, but you could call it the Norwegian pool because they're right. Pulling oars,
3: yes.
4: But also the sound they're making.
3: Wow. Jeez, you don't want that sound because that's a lot of people.
4: But that looks really cool.
3: It's really cool, right? So the Norwegian equivalent of their parliament over there, you know how the speaker has always got the gavel?
4: Yes.
3: Well, they ended
4: up... Quiet.
3: They ended up talking and got the gavel going, and they did it, the rowing and everything, in their parliament.
4: They did the Norwegian pool and the gulf of...
3: Yes, have a listen to the speaker.
5: Så det ro, og så blir det to, ro, to, ro. Og så prøver vi å få rytme på plass, ok? Det greit? Dere klare? Vi prøver. Første slaget kommer. Hei, Norge!
3: So you know what I got from that, though?
4: What?
3: That the guy, the speaker with the gavel, sounded exactly like the Swedish chef.
5: First slag, yeah?
3: Birdie, birdie. Birdie, birdie, birdie.
5: Two. Og så prøver vi å få rytme på plass, ok?
3: We get the spaghetti and the meatball and the burger.
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5: Ingrid, we're here for you. Your organisation needs our help. Tell us all about it and what you need.
6: Right. Well, we're Kalabudgera Riding Develops Abilities, and we provide remedial horse riding type therapy for disabled children. And we have been operating for 30 years with a team of 5 horses. And at the moment, we are desperate for more horses. We've had to turn our riders away because we haven't got enough horses to do the lessons.
5: So basically, are you asking us to find you horses or money for horses?
6: We'd love you to do both. It's trying to find the right horse with the right temperament is like looking for a unicorn. But if we could get the funds as well to help us buy our horses, then that would be just fantastic from the community.
7: That's giddy up is what I say.
5: It is. So what type of things do you do to help people?
6: We have children that live with disability. They come along and we do 45-minute lessons for them. And the horses that we use, the movement of the horse, the heat from the horse manages to relax the muscles. It strengthens their core. It enables them to relax and move in a way, some of them, to have not been able to move before because they're wheelchair-bound or whatever. And all of a sudden, they're higher than everyone else. They're moving along with the horse. And, oh, the look on their faces and the feedback we get is just wonderful.
7: Can you teach a horse to have the right temperament when you're looking for the right match?
6: Oh, that's a tough one. There's got to be some things there that are in their temperament, but we've got ex-race horses. I mean, they're used to ready, steady, go. And now they mooch along with these precious little kids on board. They know their role. You know, they've just settled into that life. But obviously they came to us with a kind temperament and a soul that loves humans, you know.
5: All right. Well, look, there could be people listening that have got some horses, but also if people want to help you out, where do they go?
6: We've got a GoFundMe page, of course, and it's on our Instagram. And our Instagram is RDA Valley. So that's Riding for the Disabled Valley, RDA Valley. And there's a link on there to the GoFundMe page. And we'd love it if anyone in the community can help out with finding us a horse with the right temperament or donating funds to buy one of those horses.
5: Beautiful. Well, look, we're happy to use our airways to help everyone in the community, especially people that are special like you. So thank you.
6: Thank you very much.
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8: It is still smooth sailing around your coast roads this morning. Only very minor delays for those even heading up into Brizzy, just around the Slacks Creek stretch. We will be checking in again in 15 minutes. If you spot anything, call the traffic hotline 5519-2275.
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8: It's a minute past six. Hi, I'm Rebecca Dakin. A young motorbike rider is lucky to be alive this morning after crashing while doing dangerous stunts along a busy Gold Coast road. Footage shows the man in his early 20s doing wheelies for the camera along Robina Parkway yesterday afternoon before he lost control and went over the handlebars. He managed to ride away from the scene but later admitted himself to hospital. A major safety investigation is underway across Queensland's entire rail network following the release of shocking footage of a crash on the Gold Coast line. A train with 300 people on board was travelling through Brisbane in 2025 when it smashed into a truck that had found itself broken down on the tracks. It's been revealed it was there for nearly 4.5 minutes, but nobody ever called emergency services to allow the train time to slow down or stop. Aussie servos are being put on notice today as data shows drivers continue to cop it at the bowser. A national audit of more than 400 servos has found almost 1 in 20 pumps are inaccurate and shortchanging drivers. Canberra's warned retailers can be fined $220,000 for each offence. And there are concerns the nation's construction industry is in crisis. There's been a 10% spike in construction business closures in the first quarter of the year as rising costs, worker shortages and supply chain issues continue to bite. It's estimated Australia needs more than 300,000 extra infrastructure workers right now and a further 116,000 in housing.
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8: The Green and Gold Army has flooded the streets of Santa Clara ahead of today's blockbuster World Cup clash against Paraguay. The newsroom's John Michael is there with the latest.
2: Socceroos fans have already started filling bars and viewing areas across the city hours ahead of kickoff. Thousands of fans making the journey from right across the globe to witness Australia's final group match against the South Americans, with some fans paying over $1,000 for final minute tickets. The Aussies can advance to the knockout stage for a third time with a win or a draw.
8: The Brisbane Lions continue to silence their doubters, putting on a massive performance to down the Swans by 43 points at the Gabba. The win hands them a 9-6 record and surges them into sixth spot on the ladder, putting their quest for a third straight flag well and truly back on track. And the Rabbitohs are into the fourth spot on the ladder after they beat Parramatta 32-12. We'll check your weather and surf with Tara next.
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10: Still some really tiny conditions on the Gold Coast this morning. That swell's only hitting about 1 to 2 feet. And looking nice and clean at the moment with southwesterly winds, perfect for a paddleboard or kayak, and due to really pick up from the southeast in the next few hours. Pretty limited options for a surf today. If you are really keen for a paddle, it is going to be those southern swell magnets again. And just heading up to a 9:30 low tide with a 3 o'clock high tide and 21 degrees in the water. Have a great morning and I'll check back in a couple of hours.
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8: See your weather now, and today is going to be a partly cloudy one. We will see some showers develop at some point as well, particularly from late this morning, and a top of 20 degrees on the way. Very much the same for tomorrow. Still lingering showers Sunday, Monday, Tuesday before they hopefully ease across Wednesday. It is 14 degrees at the moment, feeling like 11. And keep getting the questions right. 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
1: 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We
13: God, so much football. Whether it's soccer football or Australia football, so much football.
14: It's the best time of the year.
13: Yes. Well, World Cup's on. Mm. Gayley's team's playing.
14: Curaçao.
13: So we are going to talk a little bit later on about Curaçao.
14: 1,000-1 they are.
13: Hilarious.
14: Got a draw or should I say we are?
15: Yeah. Got a draw in that last game against Ecuador.
13: And for context for everyone, we're doing, you know, a sweep here at Hot Tomato, and that's the team that Gayley pulled out. And it's kind of become the unofficial show team now because we'd never even heard of the country.
14: And because they're 1,000-1, so we're sort of rooting for them a little bit.
13: You have to, right? But not only that, I'm going to talk about something that happened at the footy on Saturday, the Chargers game. Mm. And then, of course, there's more footy tonight. Titans are playing again tonight.
14: Yes. How good.
15: So, it's all happening.
13: But yeah, there was this moment Jake and I had at the footy. Mm. I was like, oh, I still got it. And then something happened.
14: All right. Yes. I look forward to it.
15: There's also been a local office number has been trying to reach us for the last little bit.
13: Oh, God. Not again.
15: Yeah, possibly.
13: What does he want now?
15: Possibly.
13: He's
15: so that could be coming up soon. It's 102.9 Hot Tomato.
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0: Gayley and Emily Jade on 102.9 Hot Tomato, and the light rail has been announced. It's going to be making its way to Harbour Town, and there is the phone ringing. EJ, can you answer that, please?
1: Hello, Hot Tomato.
2: Hi, guys. It's Tommy Tate, Unreal Mayor of the Gold Coast.
1: Oh, hello, Unreal Mayor. How are you?
2: Hi, Emily Jade. I saw there was local theatre that was going to put on Grease at the production for a musical this year. I think you should go for Sandy.
1: Oh. I'm a bit old for Sandy, but thank you, Tom. I'll probably play the old lady that rings the bell.
2: Oh, no, I think it's a senior musical. I think you fit in perfectly.
1: Stop that now.
2: Hey, Gayley, how are you? Oh, whatever. Hey, did you see that a light rail is going to Harbour Town? Oh, that's pretty good, isn't it?
1: It's great.
2: It's excellent for people on the Gold Coast to get a bargain instead of, like, surfboard racks too on the tram. You could actually have shopping overheads just to put all your stuff in, like, an overhead locker. And, you know, it'd be good for all the big spenders to do that on the tram. You can get out there and have a feed at Crafties, you know, go to the stores like Tony Bianco and go into the Nike store, and you could even get a colourful weightlifting onesie there if you needed to, which is something that I wouldn't mind buying. And because the tram line go out there, we'd put some high-rises up on the route. Not that I have anything to do with development at all, but, you know, where the tram goes, the buildings go up for some reason.
1: You have no idea. Hey, what's going on with this art scandal at the moment happening in council and at your offices?
2: Oh, yeah, Jay. Last year's winner of the Doyle Art Award is being looked into. It's been reported that she has copied a really well-known artist. Oh. But I've had that painting hanging outside my office for 12 months thinking that it was special. So I've taken it down now. It's not the legitimate one, I believe. You know, but no, imitation is the best form of flattery. Hey, Gayley. But in the art world, it is the worst form of stealing, so you can't do that now. But I've been dabbling in a little bit of painting for many years, EJ.
1: I did read that you're painting portraits.
2: I paint a bit of everything. I started painting skylines with a whole lot of high-rises on it. That was kind of my inspiration.
1: Let me guess, they were futuristic and some of those high-rises didn't exist yet?
2: Oh, that's funny that you say that. There was one with even one of those sky cabs going past it in the sky. They're proposing. I used to sketch Ruth and draw her beautiful, luscious eyebrows. I love Ruth. I used to say, same time next Friday, Ruthie.
1: She's your muse, would you say?
2: I would say so. I was going to actually paint Donald Trump too when the tower was coming, but the paint shop ran out of orange paint. And I tried to do a self-portrait too of me driving a crane on the Bruce Bishop car park, but I didn't get the job done. Hey, got to go, guys. Ruth has me working on my next piece.
1: Oh, what is it?
2: It's a painting of plans of a high-rise in surface paradise. But remember, I just buy the land. Other people do all the building.
1: Yeah, that's right. You've got nothing to do with development. I get it, buddy.
2: I've got to go, guys. It's Tommy Tate, the Unreal Mayor of the Gold Coast.
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1: No issues at all to report to you around the coast roads. Not a single delay to really be found at this early stage. Even the run-up into Brisbane, reasonably clear. Minor congestion through Daisy Hill and Slacks Creek. We will check it again in 10 minutes. If you spot anything, call the traffic hotline on 5519 2275. Weather partly cloudy and some showers about today, and it is 15 degrees now.
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0: Hayley and Emily Jade on 102.9 Hot Tomato. If we make a mistake on air, that's play the same song two times in a row or a song stops halfway through. You win cash with Hot Tomato and TPIO Lawyers, accidental winners.
1: So about a week ago, we had Gailey back as Captain Charger at the Titans game and we won. It was so good. He's a lucky charm. I won't hear otherwise. We had so much fun going as a team to watch you, Gailey. And because you were on the field, I just wanted to share something that happened up in the stands. So we were in the Better Lounge with all the people and I didn't know this, but
2: I thought that's what it's called, right?
1: Yeah, it's called the Better.
2: I thought you were just up yourself there, didn't you? We were in the Better Lounge.
1: Isn't it cleverly named? And so, to anyone else, where did you watch the game? In the Better Lounge. But it's BETR.
2: Right.
1: Anyway, yeah. And they'd also, the Titans had actually also invited a whole bunch of the old boys. So there was heaps of old Chargers there.
2: All Giants, Chargers, anyone, the Seagulls guys, and ex-Titans.
1: Mm. Yeah, so it was a really cool, fun vibe. Mm. Anyway, and your Mrs. Ange was there with her daughter Maddie as well. So we were all sitting in a row. And there were these fun lads that were, you know, getting on the bevvies in our row. Mm. And every time we had to sort of get up and go and get a drink or whatever, we had to scoot past them. Anyway, the first time we scooted past them, they were like, oh, one of the boys said to the other guy, he goes, oh, quick, boys, you know, stand up for the beautiful lady. Stand up for the beautiful lady. And I was like, oh thank you. Right. And then as I walked back, they were like, you all right, gorgeous? You got everything? And I was like, oh, okay, oh, God, I still have it. And so all of a sudden I needed lots of drinks. And I get up again, they're, oh, lovely, here you go again, lovely. And they were just being so nice. And I was like, oh, my God, I've still got it. Then I watch Jake get up and they go, move for the lovely man.
0: Yeah.

0: 806.
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5: Still no issues to report to you around the coast roads. All of the local majors completely smooth sailing this morning. Even you run up into Breezy, not too bad. Minor delays through the Slacks Creek area. We will be checking it again in 15 minutes. So if you do spot anything else, call the traffic hotline on 5519 2275.
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5: It's 6:31. Hi, I'm Rebecca Dakin. A motorcyclist is recovering this morning after a nasty crash on the Gold Coast. The man in his early 20s was seen pulling wheelies for a camera along Robina Parkway yesterday when he lost control and was tossed over the handlebars. Remarkably, he rode away from the scene but did have to admit himself to hospital later. If you've ever wondered whether your petrol pump is displaying the right numbers, you could be onto something. A national audit of more than 400 servos has found almost 1 in 20 pumps are inaccurate and dispensing less fuel than what's displayed on the screen. 199 non-compliance notices have been issued to businesses. The pressure to ditch rowing in Rocky for the 2032 Olympics continues. IOC officials have raised concerns again about the risk of saltwater crocodiles in Queensland's Fitzroy River, saying if an athlete was to be bitten, it would be the end of the Games. And dog owners have been urged to get down to Broadbeach this morning as the city looks to set a new world record. Council's teamed up with a local Pilates team to try and stage the biggest ever dog yoga class. The current record sits at 408 dogs held by Canada.
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5: There will no doubt be a dip in productivity across Aussie workplaces today as the country stops to watch the Socceroos in action in their final World Cup clash. The Aussies looking to secure their place in the round of 32 with a win or draw against Paraguay from midday today. The Sydney Swans have been handed their third and biggest loss of the season, going down to Brisbane by 43 points. Altalis Duncan and Cody Walker have both scored doubles for the Bunnies as they down the Eels 32-12. We'll check your weather next.
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5: To the weather, and partly cloudy today with showers about, particularly from late this morning, a top of 20 degrees. It'll be a carbon copy for tomorrow as well, and still lingering showers Sunday, Monday, Tuesday. It is 15 degrees at the moment. Between 6 a.m. and 6 p.m. when we play the same song twice in a row or the song stops, call us to win an instant $500 with TPIA Lawyers and Hot Tomatoes accidental winners. We've already had over 10 grand worth of accidents, and the next one could happen any minute.
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11: Dakes.
5: Yo.
11: Got a question for you.
5: Mm-hmm.
11: Okay, so I got Curaçao as my World Cup team.
5: Lovely.
11: And they're playing at the moment.
5: Yes.
11: And it's kind of a show team other than the Australians now.
5: Yeah. Big day for us. We're going to be exhausted from all the footy.
11: Jakey, what did they get rolled in the first game they played?
12: 7-1 against Germany. That was 7-1, wasn't it?
11: 7-1 against Germany. Yeah.
13: But it was still exciting because that one goal was like the first time they'd ever got one in a World Cup.
11: Yeah.
13: So the country still was like, whatever.
11: Yeah,
13: and we're going to go.
11: Well, against the defensive structures of the robots in Germany.
13: Yes.
11: We will block it. But Curaçao, would I say you're a Curaçaoan? Like, what do you know anything about?
5: I am certainly not an expert in Curaçao.
12: Are we saying Curaçao correctly?
11: Is Curaçao right?
5: I think so, yeah.
11: C-U-R-A-C-A-O with a little dash under the C.
13: See, I think
11: second C.
13: I think being the show team, we need to become the

0: Gailey and Emily Jade, 1029 Hot Tomato. Phones are open. We'd love for you to get involved in the show. 55-71-1029. 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
1: Our team, Curaçao, is playing at the moment. So the Aussies are playing later on today. I think everywhere will stop to watch that.
0: Yeah, midday.
1: Yeah, how good.
2: Yeah, lots of workplaces putting on lunch. So good for you.
1: I've got the chiropractor at 11:30. How much pressure am I going to be under?
2: Yeah, hurry up. Crack me up. I've got to get back to Hot Tomato.
1: So Curaçao is the team that's playing now, and I've got them in the office sweep. They are in Group E, and they're 1,000-1, and they're down at the moment.
2: But they're the smallest country by population ever to get into the World Cup, so they are completely underdogs.
1: That is great to know, EJ. I didn't know that. Have you? Can I ask you some questions?
2: Yes, I have Googled and chat GPT'd. I've used both the powers of AI.
1: Yeah, and Dakes, if you've got any questions or any information,
2: off we go.
1: You can chime in.
2: So Curaçao is a Caribbean or Caribbean island, however you want to say it.
1: Right.
2: And it's a kingdom of the Netherlands. And it lies about 65 kilometres north of Venezuela in the southern Caribbean Sea. And it became a separate country of the kingdom on the 10th of October 2010 when the former Netherlands Antilles were dissolved.
1: Okay, so that's fairly recent for a country to become its own.
2: Yes. So their population is about 150,000.
1: No.
2: So it's tiny.
1: That might be a nice place to visit.
2: Yep, and its land area is 444 kilometres. So
0: 444 kilometres?
2: Yes.
1: That's smaller than Tassie.
2: Yeah, it is. Yeah. So the languages are Dutch, English, and then a Creole language, language. Their currency is the Caribbean guilder. And their citizens are Dutch because they are a part of the Kingdom of the Netherlands. So the Netherlands must be going for them as well, surely. They might have a little fan base there.
1: Well, do you think the Poms would go for us being part of the Commonwealth?
2: Well, they could. It's like we go for the Storm if they're playing against a New South Wales team, right?
1: Right. Yes, that makes sense.
2: It's fair, right?
3: I mean, as a Blue, no.
0: No. No.
2: As a Queenslander, you go Storm. Okay, so what's Curaçao known for? It's known for its colourful Dutch Caribbean architecture. And I've just had a look at it. I want to go. Beautiful beaches and coral reefs, excellent scuba diving and snorkeling, multicultural population, and also famous for its blue-orange liqueur, which is called Curaçao.
3: Oh,
2: now, do you remember that? I've had that too when I was a teenager.
1: Dakes, out of this whole conversation.
0: An 18-year-old teenager,
1: that
0: is what
1: the
0: you meant.
1: Bit that I'm not surprised at. Dakes, out of all the whole thing, we haven't really heard from her yet. And then she goes, I've had Curaçao.
2: Yes. So it's considered one of the most picturesque islands in the Caribbean. And so we want to do the one.
1: We are going to do the one. Have you ever been to Curaçao?
2: Has anyone ever been?
0: Or are you from there?
2: Oh, wow.
1: Would we? Surely not. We wouldn't have a Curaçaoan here.
0: Maybe.
2: Who knows?
1: Because we've got at least four Curaçaoan honorary people in this studio right now.
2: Yeah, we are. We're honorary.
1: Can we dub ourselves honorary? We need someone from Curaçao to say
2: that we are. I think we're ambassadors after what we've just shared on air. We're
3: absolutely
2: making everyone want to go.
1: Should we ring Curaçao now in the middle of the World Cup?
0: Yes, the tourism board.
1: All 150,000 people. Someone answers the phone. Hey, we're guys from the Gold Coast. Bugger off.
0: Footy's on. All right, give us a call.
1: After the game.
0: 55-71-1029. We're doing the one. Have you been to Curaçao? Are you from Curaçao?
1: What's
0: and
1: the closest
0: can you spell it?
1: What's the closest you've been to Curaçao?
2: Okay. This could help you because it's a part of the ABC Islands. Aruba, Bonaire, I don't know how to say that, Bonaire, and Curaçao, the ABC Islands.
1: Okay.
2: So all I see is Aruba, and I'm already, Aruba, Jamaica. I want to take her.
0: To Curaçao. 55-71-1029. Have you been to Curaçao? Are you from Curaçao? We'll chat to you next.
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5: 1029 Hot Tomato Traffic.
3: It is a wonderful run on the roads this morning. No delays to report to you at all here. Even the run up into Brizzy is pretty clear as well. Obviously, a lot of people taking today off for the World Cup. We will check it again in about 15 minutes. So if you do spot anything, call the traffic hotline 5519 2275. Weather partly cloudy, some showers about today, and right now it's 14 degrees.
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0: Gayley and Emily Jade. It's 102.9 Hot Tomato and Gayley and Emily Jade's Double Nothing Kids Edition is playing after 7 o'clock this morning. Kids, if you keep getting questions right, we'll keep doubling your money. Here's the first question.
1: Hi, I'm Lincoln from Benogan. I'm 5 years old. My question is, what day is it today?
0: What day is it today?
2: Aww, what a good question,
0: here's the first
2: Lincoln.
0: Question. We are searching for the one.
3: All right, I got Curaçao in our office sweepstakes for the World Cup. Curaçao are playing at the moment. 1,000 to 1. EJ tells us it's a Dutch-influenced island in the Caribbean. And so there's some Dutch architecture there, but it's a beautiful Caribbean sort of setting.
2: So the best way to describe it is it's colourful houses, but then set on beautiful blue beaches. So it's just magnificent. I've never, ever looked it up, and now I want to go.
3: I'm intrigued.
2: And the population is 150,000.
3: Wow.
2: Which I reckon is what is watching them right now in that stadium that they're playing in.
3: That's right.
2: Stadiums in America are big. Those boys have been looking around going, pretty much our whole country could fit into this stadium.
3: That's right.
0: A few skeleton staff left on the island.
2: Yeah.
3: They're 1-0 down at the moment.
2: Yeah.
3: So fighting hard. Now we're going to find, we might have the one here. We've got Dan from Labrador. Dan, are you the one?
4: Hi, guys. Well, no, and unfortunately I haven't been there, but when I used to run bar at Fortune's, the casino, we used to make illusions with blue Curaçao, Parfait Amour, and gin. Yeah.
3: Is this the one?
2: We've got.
3: That's the closest.
2: We've made cocktails with their national liqueur.
0: Well, at least
4: it's national cocktail of Curaçao is Illusion.
2: Okay.
3: Wow. All right. Man.
2: I used to have Maduri Illusions, so what is...
0: That's from the country of Maduri.
2: Yeah, exactly. Is that also...
4: No. Guess what? I was actually an idiot. It's a fruit tingle. That's right. Parfait Amour, blue Curaçao, gin, lemonade and raspberry. That was the cocktail. Fruit tingle. That's right.
3: Sounds
2: oh,
3: nice.
2: My God. Fruit. Have you never had a fruit tingle?
3: Not the drink.
4: Like the lolly.
3: I've never been a cocktail man.
2: Oh yeah, I suppose it's a real
3: just
2: girly
3: still,
2: thing.
3: Like, beer and then bourbon.
2: Oh, the fruit.
4: I'm a big girl.
2: Yeah, the fruit tingle. I'm showing it to you, Gayley, because of the Curaçao going in it. It goes shades of purple, so it's darker down the bottom. It's a pretty drink, isn't it, Dan?
3: It is.
4: Oh, it tastes good and it looks good and it gets you feeling very good.
2: Yes, exactly. There we go. Vodka, blue Curaçao, lemonade.

0: and then a dash of raspberry cordial.
1: Well, it suits a Caribbean island, doesn't
0: sure
1: it? It
0: does.
1: Suits that sort of climate and
0: well, I guess,
1: vibe.
0: I guess when you go to Curacao, you land, and instead of asking for like a pina colada, you ask for a fruit tingle.
1: Curacao's got a corner. We're going to go in.
0: All right.
1: Oh, nowhere near it.
2: 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And the closest we've got is someone who made a drink with the liqueur. So you can go to Arrowjet Jet Boating, mate. Congratulations.
1: There you go.
3: Thank you, guys. Love your work.
0: I mean,
1: good on you, Dan.
0: Good on you for just hedging your bets that literally no one else would go.
1: That's right.
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0: All right. Now, because we've been talking about it and I've been looking at pictures and going, this place is beautiful, I've also now just Googled how to get there.
1: Right.
0: 2 days and 11 hours it'll take from the Gold Coast. And a one-way flight is $4,898.
1: One way.
0: So safe to say, I'm going to go to Burley this weekend.
4: Yeah. While the other stations make you compete with the rest of the country to win their competitions, they also don't tell you that and hope you don't notice.
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17: It is still looking good around the coast roads. No delays at all anywhere around the city. 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So if you spot anything, call the traffic hotline 5519-2275.
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17: It's a minute past seven. Hi, I'm Rebecca Dakin. A young motorbike rider's landed himself in hospital after a dangerous stunt went horribly wrong on the Gold Coast. He was doing wheelies down Robina Parkway yesterday in front of a camera, which was rolling as he lost control and crashed. The man, believed to be in his early 20s, was able to ride away, but admitted themselves to hospital later in the afternoon. Research has revealed we're all being ripped off at the Bowser even more than we already know. A nationwide audit has found a shocking amount of servo pumps are dishing out less fuel than what's been shown on the screen. One in 20 pumps are shortchanging drivers, and more than a third are failing to comply with measurement regulations. Shocking new visions emerged of the moment a Gold Coast train with 300 people on board ploughed into a trapped truck in Brisbane. The truck broke down on a level crossing 4.5 minutes before the incident back in 2025, but nobody ever called emergency services to let them know. It's now sparked a major safety review across the entire rail network in Queensland, with plans already underway to remove level crossings on the Gold Coast Beenleigh line. A major search and rescue effort is continuing in Venezuela after the country was rocked by two massive earthquakes. At least 188 people have been confirmed dead and more than 1,500 injured after the quakes brought down buildings. The US and neighbouring countries are deploying teams to help in the recovery. And councils hoping to get hundreds of people and their pups down to Broadbeach this morning as it tries to break a world record. The city's attempting to break the record for the largest dog yoga class, which currently sits at 408 participants.
16: TPIL lawyers are the personal injury lawyers relied upon by Gold Coasters since 1983. 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
17: Pubs across the country will be packed to the brim this Arvo as many take a day off or check out a little early to catch the Socceroos in action. They're playing their final group match against Paraguay with a win or draw securing their place in the next round. Lions coach Chris Fagan says it's too early to tell whether the side is back despite last night's 43-point thumping of the Swans. The side have been coming back into form in recent weeks as they search for a third straight premiership, but Fag says they've still got hurdles to overcome.
10: Don't want to get too excited. I feel like we've been pretty good the last 3 weeks, but we've got to go down to Geelong and play Geelong down there next week, so it's going to be a pretty tough ask.
17: And the coach of Parramatta says his side wouldn't be able to beat a Park football team right now as a string of errors cost them dearly in their 32-12 loss to the Rabbitohs. We'll take a look at the weather next.
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17: To your weather now, and partly cloudy for the coast with a shower or two at some point and a top of 20 degrees. It will stay partly cloudy with a high chance of showers through tomorrow as well. A lingering shower or two about for Sunday, Monday, Tuesday, then hopefully they'll clear away Wednesday. It is 14 degrees at the moment, and between 6 a.m. and 6 p.m. when we play the same song twice in a row or the song stops, call us to win an instant $500 with TPIL lawyers and Hot Tomatoes accidental winners. We've already had over $10,000 worth of accidents, and the next one could happen any minute.
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1: It's Friday.
0: It's Friday. Glad you said that.
1: Yeah.
0: Will we like play the first question?
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0: Yeah, here it is.
22: Hi, I'm Lincoln from Benogan. I'm 5 years old. My question is, what day is it today?
0: He's so cute.
1: Oh, I know what
0: our
1: day is.
0: Our youngest player ever yesterday.
1: That was so well done.
0: Yes. Good boy.
2: Give us a call.
0: Tell us what day it is, guys.
2: Yeah. 5571 1029 is the number to call. If you keep getting questions right, we'll keep doubling your money. 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
1: I'm really excited. So we've launched something this week, and it's going to be a billboard of pops, pops art, we're going to call it, in honour of Poppy G. Mm. And yesterday we sort of got permission from the boss to do it. And straight away, people so excited. I'm getting messages from lovely listeners saying, my pop, you know, he's this, that, and the other, and I'm going to enter him. So we'll tell you how you can enter your pop to be on the pop art billboard.
0: That's coming up in the next 15 minutes. Shake your money, shake
2: your money, shake your money, make up. These questions are easier than homework. And we get paid out. Either cash from Hot Tomato or pay

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1: Oh, we got Adeline on the line, and we only had a 5-year-old on yesterday. We're still pretty young at 6. Adeline, this is great that you're on today. Hello.
2: Hello.
3: I love your name. Did your mum name you after the movie?
2: Yes.
3: Oh, it's the best movie. Go watch it on Netflix this weekend, everyone. All right.
1: All right.
3: What else do we need to know about you, Adeline? St. James Catholic Primary, you're representing today, and you want to win $10. So you just want to do 2 questions. Is that it, Adeline?
2: Yes.
3: Okay, right. We can do this.
1: $10 is a lot of money.
4: Yeah, it's good. It is. 6 years old.
1: In the kids speak.
3: Yeah. Mm-hmm.
1: $10. Right.
4: Tuck shop for a couple of days at least.
1: It's a bag of lollies, Adeline. What do you want to spend it on?
3: Are you going to save it, Adeline?
2: Yes.
3: Good girl.
4: Okay, Adeline.
1: I want you to get lollies.
4: Here we go. Adeline, you've got 5 seconds to answer each question. We must take your first answer. If you keep getting questions right, we'll keep doubling your money. You can take it at any time. But if you get a question wrong, you lose it all. And you've got to answer all the questions on your own. You can't have any help from anyone in the background, okay?
2: Okay.
3: All right, here we go, sweetie. For $5, Lincoln, who's 5, from Benogan, asked this. What day is it today?
2: Friday.
5: Hey, $5.
1: It is Friday. That's easy, isn't it, Adeline? Now, would you like to double it and play for $10?
2: Yes.
1: All right, here we go. What is the opposite of day?
2: Night.
5: Hey, good job. You got $10.
3: Well, Adeline, that's the $10 you came for. What do you want to do? Do you want to take it or do you want to
1: double it? All right, EJ's got the question for you.
3: Okay. I hope you've been listening to the show today because we have been talking about this particular sport. What sport is being played right now in the FIFA World Cup?
2: Soccer.
5: Awesome job. That's
1: $20. All right, soccer. Well done. Now, you've got $20.
3: What do you want to do, Adeline?
1: Do you want to take the $20 and get out of here, or do you want to hang around and try and play for $40?
2: Take the money.
4: Well done, Adeline.
3: Well, another young player this week, so well done. You should be super proud of yourself. You enjoy spending that $10. $20, sorry, darling. I don't want to rip you off there.
1: No, there must be a tax going on.
3: Just call me Albanese.
1: I'm working with Albo, yeah.
4: Get on your Adeline. 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And Gailey and Emily Jade's Double Nothing Kids Edition back 7 o'clock Monday.
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7: No issues at all to report to you around the Gold Coast roads. It is a lovely run if you are out and about this morning. Even your run up into Brizzy is all clear. We will be checking it again in 15 minutes. So if you do spot anything, call the traffic hotline on 5519 2275. Weather partly cloudy and some showers about today. And right now it's 15 degrees. I know I want it.
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0: Family Jade on 102.9 Hot Tomato. And if we make a mistake on air, that is play the same song two times in a row or a song stops halfway through, you can win cash. It is Hot Tomato and TPIL Lawyers. Accidental winners, we're playing from 6 a.m. till 6 p.m.
1: All right. So we, over the week, have secured a billboard to put your pops on. So for those that haven't listened, Poppy G passed away a month ago. And we wanted to do a tribute to him. So we opened up the phones and there was lots of great ideas. You know, perhaps something in the foyer here at Hot Tomato, some kind of like Hall of Fame. It's just Poppy G.
2: He's in his own Hall of Fame.
1: Yeah, someone said, is there like a park bench or something we could put his name on? I love those.
2: Yeah.
1: Whenever I'm at a park and I see a plaque with someone's name on it, I want to sit on that bench.
2: Yeah,
1: and just imagine who that person may have been.
2: Like me sitting on his knee again.
1: Yeah.
2: That's pretty cute, isn't it?
1: That's lovely. That's lovely. And then also someone said, you know, a picture, a painting, a something. Mm. Anyway, it's a line too. Mm. We have billboards, access to electronic billboards here on the Gold Coast. You often see, you know, our stuff on it, and we're going to put Poppy G on it. But then you wanted to take it a step further.
2: Yeah, well, you know, a lot of people have pops that mean everything to them as much as Dad meant to me. So I thought we'd just do it as pop art and we can have everyone's pop up there.
1: Wouldn't that look
2: that
1: cool?
2: That they can nominate putting their pop on a billboard.
1: Absolutely.
2: Alive or past.
1: Yes. Mm. And so we got permission from our boss, Whippy. We rang him yesterday. This is what he said. Hey.
3: What do you want?
1: Can we have a Hot Tomato electronic billboard to put Poppy G on and all the pops of the Gold Coast, please? Thank you. That's great. You're amazing. Bye.
3: when? You know those planning meetings we have where we talk about all the stuff we're going to do?
1: Yeah.
2: We think you're going to say
3: no. No one bothered to mention it.
2: We think you're going to say no, so we're actually putting you on air.
3: Or is this one of the on-air planning meetings?
1: Yes. It's an on-air planning meeting. We find we get what we want when we do it live.
3: Yeah, the pressure. I can't see why we wouldn't do that. I think it's a great thing. Tribute to Poppy G, all the pops of the Gold Coast. Lock it in.
1: All right.
0: Lock it in.
1: Lock it in.
2: So it's happening.
1: So we're going to do one of the electronic ones and we need you to enter your pops. So we've set up a page on our website.
0: That's right, hottomato.com.au. Put a pickup of your pop. You can go now. It's up there now.
1: Yeah.
0: Yep.
1: It's definitely up there now. Because I'm having a few people message me personally.
2: Yes.
1: And so I wanted to jump on and say, that's great. I won't know what to do with the photo of your pop.
2: Are you getting all the photos through to you? Photos. That's hilarious.
1: Yeah, someone sent me a photo. Their pop would have been 100 this year.
2: Oh, wow. Oh. That's so good. Yeah, what a great way to honour him.
1: That's right.
2: Yeah.
1: So go there, load your photo up, and then we're going to start calling people back and saying, yep, your pop's going to be on the pop art.
2: Nice.
1: Do you know what I'd like to see? Have you seen this when they get all the pictures, but then the pictures make a picture? So what if we got like all the pop's pictures and then we're able to make it actually look like Poppy G as well? Does that make sense?
2: Yeah, but you need a bloody good artist to be able to do that.
0: Bloody big billboarder.
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8: A little bit of build-up on the M1 now around Helensvale and Gavin, but other than that, still clear around your coast roads. If you are out and about, we will be checking it again in 15 minutes. So if you spot anything, call the traffic hotline on 5519 2275.
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8: It's 7:29. Hi, I'm Rebecca Dakin. Fire crews are on the scene of an incident in Southport. Emergency services were called to a commercial building on Scarborough Street just before 7 this morning after reports of smoke. There are no reports of any injuries at this stage. A check of petrol pumps across the country has found motorists have regularly been dudded. The National Measurement Institute expected around 3,000 pumps and more than 400 servos, finding about 4.5% were giving out less fuel than what the Bowser said. King Charles has confirmed he and Queen Camilla will not return to Buckingham Palace when reservations are complete, ending more than 200 years of tradition. They will continue to call Clarence House home instead to allow greater public access to the palace. And it looks like parents could be forced to pay hundreds more for childcare. It comes after a deal was reached to increase the wages of childcare workers by 15%, and Canberra's also lifted the cap on fee hikes to 5.8%. It would mean that families could pay as much as $500 more for care every year.
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8: Excitement's building across the country this morning as we get closer to the Socceroos' big World Cup clash against Paraguay. A win or draw this afternoon moves them into the knockout stages. Brisbane have notched up their season's best win, taking down the Swans by 43 points at the Gabba. It moves them into sixth on the ladder as they hunt for a third straight flag. And South Sydney have kept themselves in touch with the top four after they took down Parramatta 32-12. We'll check your weather next.
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8: To the weather, and partly cloudy with some scattered showers about today and a top of just 20 degrees. It'll be much the same tomorrow and still partly cloudy with a possible shower or two about through Sunday, Monday and Tuesday. It's 15 degrees on the beach this morning, and keep getting the questions right. We keep doubling the money with Gailey and Emily Jade's Double or Nothing. Win unlimited cash this morning at 8, only on 1029 Hot Tomato.
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0: Into our pop art. 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
2: Mm-hmm. 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
1: Yes, it's really easy.
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1: That's
0: yes.
2: Probably a bit more accurate.
1: Yeah. You've said that, I won't unhear it.
0: Yeah, okay.
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0: Bailey and Emily Jade on 102.9 Hot Tomato, and we have commandeered a billboard for Popeye. We're going to put up pictures of your pops as a bit of an honorary to all pops, of course, Poppy G as well. And we have got our first entrant on the line this morning, Gailey.
1: Kylie's from Hope Island. Hi, Kylie.
2: Hi, guys. How are you?
3: Well, thank you. Well, you're one of the first people to enter your pop or to upload a picture of your pop.
2: You'd be so proud.
3: The way we're going to work out a way to say it better.
1: Yes.
3: But tell us about your pop, Kylie.
2: So my pop was pretty unique. He was registered as an alien because he had Chinese heritage. And so he wanted to fight. And so he was only 16 when he enlisted in World War One.
3: Oh, wow.
1: Wow.
3: Is he still alive, Kylie, or is he a past pop?
2: Oh, he's well and truly gone to the heavens drinking lots and lots of beer.
3: Hey! And so then...
1: How old would he be today, Kylie?
2: He would be 120.
3: Oh, wow.
1: Yeah. Oh, okay, so he's...
2: Yeah, 190, yeah.
3: Truly past
2: like that
3: pop.
2: Anyhow.
1: Yeah, a well past yeah. pop.
3: And for those that are listening, they don't have to have passed like,
0: no. can be anyone.
3: Like your pop or Poppy G. They can be alive pops.
0: Even if you've just become a pop
3: yourself.
0: Today.
3: Yes.
2: Yeah.
3: Yeah, exactly.
2: Exactly.
3: Yeah, or your name could be Poppy. And so what are your memories of him yourself, Kylie?
2: So he passed when I was only four, so I don't have a lot of memories, but I have a very vivid memory of him sitting on his porch, putting on his big boots and letting me tie his laces to practice tying my laces.
1: Oh, that's a nice memory.
2: Yeah, so he was only, I was only very young when he passed. I was one of his youngest grandchildren.
3: Yeah.
2: So, but I had that very strong memory of him just sitting on the porch at home and letting me tie his big boots, his big work boots, so I could practice doing my laces. So, that's a really strong one for me.
3: I just love it. I don't know about other people, and maybe you can shed light on this too, Gailey, but like my mum talks about her dad as being a really tough dad, but he was the gentlest granddad. And I'm wondering if when you sort of, graduate to popdom, there's something that softens and you've got more time with your grandbabies and you know everything's going to be all right. I don't know. What do you think?
1: Don't have as much responsibility to mould, if anything. It's kind of like it's more nurture.
3: Yeah, but was your pop, was Poppy G like that with your...
1: Oh, yeah, yeah. Yeah, 100%. But can I just say, I probably deserved everything I got.
0: All right, you can upload a pic of your pop now at hottomato.com.au and you

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2: 1029 Hot Tomato Traffic.
3: Only some minor congestion. Fill your M1 run heading between Kellensvale and Gavin. Other than that, it is still pretty clear around all of the other coast roads. And for the run up into Brizzy, if you're heading that way, we will be checking it again in about 15 minutes. So if you spot anything else, call the traffic hotline on 5519 2275. Weather, partly cloudy, some showers about today. And right now, it's 14 degrees.
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0: and Early Jade on 102.9 Hot Tomato, and the light rail has been announced. It's going to be making its way to Harbour Town, and there is the phone ringing. EJ, can you answer that, please?
1: Hello, Hot Tomato.
2: Hi, guys. It's Tommy Tate, Unreal Mayor of the Gold Coast.
1: Oh, hello, Unreal Mayor. How are you?
2: Hi, Emily Jade. I saw there was local theatre that was going to put on Grease at the production for a musical this year. I think you should go for Sandy.
1: Oh. I'm a bit old for Sandy, but thank you, Tom. I'll probably play the old lady that rings the bell.
2: Oh, no, I think it's a senior musical. I think you fit in perfectly.
1: Stop that now.
2: Hey, Daly, how are you? Oh, whatever. Hey, did you see that a light rail is going to Harbour Town? Oh, that's pretty good, isn't it?
1: It's great.
2: Yeah, it's excellent for people on the Gold Coast to get a bargain instead of, like, surfboard racks too on the tram. You could actually have shopping overheads just to put all your stuff in, like, an overhead locker. It'll be good for all the big spenders to do that on the tram. You can get out there and have a feed at Crafties, you know, go to the stores like Tony Bianco and go into the Nike store, and you could even get a colourful weightlifting onesie there if you needed to, which is something that I wouldn't mind buying. And because the tram line go out there, we'd put some high rises up on the route. Not that I have anything to do with development at all, but, you know, where the tram goes, the buildings go up for some reason.
1: You have no idea. Hey, what's going on with this art scandal at the moment happening in council and at your offices?
2: Oh, yeah, Jay. Last year's winner of the Doyle Art Award is being looked into. It's been reported that she has copied a really well-known artist. Oh. But I've had that painting hanging outside my office for 12 months thinking that it was special. So I've taken it down now. It's not the legitimate one, I believe, you know. But no, imitation is the best form of flattery. Hey, Gailey. But in the art world, it is the worst form of stealing, so you can't do that now. But I've been dabbling in a little bit of painting for many years, EJ.
1: I did read that you're painting portraits.
2: I paint a bit of everything. I started painting skylines with a whole lot of high-rises on it. That was kind of my inspiration.
1: Let me guess, they were futuristic and some of those high-rises didn't exist yet?
2: Oh, that's funny that you say that. There was one with even one of those sky cabs going past it in the sky that they're proposing. I used to sketch Ruth and draw her beautiful, luscious eyebrows. I love Ruth. I used to say, same time next Friday, Ruthie.
1: She's your muse, would you say?
2: I would say so. I was going to actually paint Donald Trump too when the tower was coming, but the paint shop ran out of orange paint. And I tried to do a self-portrait too of me driving a crane on the Bruce Bishop car park, but I didn't get the job done. Hey, gotta go, guys. Ruth has me working on my next piece.
1: Oh, what is it?
2: It's a painting of plans of a high-rise in Surfers Paradise. But remember, I just buy the land. Other people do all the building.
1: Yeah, that's right. You got nothing to do with development. I get it, buddy.
2: I've got to go, guys. It's Tommy Tate, Unreal Mayor of the Gold Coast.
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0: Gailey and Emily Jade on 102.9 Hot Tomato. We are coming up to 8 o'clock this morning, which means double or nothing. We're going to be playing after the news at 8. It is your chance to win unlimited cash.
1: So, Mitch from Tugan, what do you want to do? Take the money or double it?
2: No, I'll take the 1600.
1: Yes! Well done.
0: Phone a friend Friday today, so make sure you have your smartest friend on hand. Gailey and Emily Jade's double or nothing playing after 8 this morning.
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5: Couple of delays, Gold Coast Highway, southbound Wharf Road, as emergency services respond to something there, shutting down one of the lanes. If you're travelling anywhere else around the Gold Coast, though, I got no dramas at all to report to you. A lot of people obviously taking the day off today for the Socceroos. We will be checking it again in 15 minutes. So if you do spot anything, call the traffic hotline, 5519-2275.
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5: It's 8 o'clock. Hi, I'm Rebecca Dakin. Firefighters are working to put out an electricity box fire in Surfers this morning. It happened along the Gold Coast Highway, forcing firees to shut down one of the southbound lanes. Energex hasn't reported any outages at this stage. The federal government is hailing the passing of its tax reforms in the Senate. Changes to negative gearing and capital gains tax, along with a tax offset and instant deduction, sailed through after Labor struck a deal with the Greens. Treasurer Jim Chalmers has told the ABC it is a significant moment.
7: We see this as a win for workers, for first home buyers, for future generations. And it's a win for workers and first home buyers because we're cutting taxes for workers in this legislation that was passed.
5: Drivers continue to be dudded at the bowser, this time by dodgy equipment. A national audit of more than 400 servos across the country has found 1 in 20 pumps are shortchanging drivers by dishing out less fuel than what's been shown on the screen. A third are also failing to comply with measurement regulations. And a lucky escape for a young motorbike rider on the Gold Coast. Footage shows the man doing wheelies along Robina Parkway yesterday afternoon before he lost control, went over the handlebars. He managed to ride away from the scene but later admitted himself to hospital.
0: TPIL lawyers are the personal injury lawyers relied upon by Gold Coasters since 1983. To get a fast, free TPD claim check, go to tpil.com.au.
5: Socceroos fans have already started taking over San Francisco, hours out from today's crucial World Cup clash against Paraguay. The newsroom's John Michaels there with all the details.
8: Well, today's blockbuster is still hours away, but it hasn't stopped the Aussie fans starting the day early, filling up bars, restaurants and viewing areas across the city. Around 10,000 Socceroos supporters making their way to California for the clash. Now, the Aussies go into the game as underdogs, despite never losing to Paraguay in their five previous matches. A win or a draw will be enough to qualify for the knockout stage.
5: At the Cup this morning, no luck for Gailey's Curaçao as they went down to Ivory Coast 2-0, while Ecuador beat Germany 2-1. Eels captain Mitch Moses might have played himself out of a Blues Origin jersey after an underwhelming performance in last night's 32-12 loss to South. It was a disappointing way for Moses to rack up his 250th NRL game, which was also his first club game since round 11. And the Lions have sent a message to the rest of the comp not to write them off yet after a thumping win over the Sydney Swans. The 43-point victory moves Brisbane up into sixth spot on the ladder. We'll take a look at the weather and surf with Tara next.
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12: There's a few little waves on the Gold Coast this morning. That swell has picked up slightly from the east, hitting about a metre and a half on the coastline. And it is looking fairly clean at the moment with southeasterly winds due to pick up to about 20 knots in the next few hours. Still a few waves around. If you are really keen for a paddle, it is going to be down at those southern swell magnets. A few on the points as well, Burley, Currumbin and Snapper through to Kira. Just grab the foamy or longboard. And heading up to that low tide at 11 with a high tide at 4 and 21 in the water. Have a great morning, and Liz Cantor will check back this afternoon at 3pm.
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5: Taking a look at the weather, and we are in for a partly cloudy one with some rain about from time to time and a top of 20 degrees. It'll be partly cloudy with showers again for tomorrow. A shower or two still lingering across Sunday, Monday and Tuesday before clearing Wednesday. It is 14 degrees at the moment. Between 6am and 6pm, when we play the same song twice in a row or the song stops, call us to win an instant $500 with TPI Girl Lawyers and 1029 Hot Tomatoes accidental winners. We've already had over $10,000 worth of accidents, and the next one could happen at any minute.
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1: Mm. Oh, dear.
0: Yeah, so good luck with that one. It's always our toughest day in here because we've got to phone two people.
1: What yes. are we talking about? It's Mon, our producer. You sit and keep reading the paper.
0: Yes. But here's the thing. When she's under pressure, the velvet sledgehammer comes out. So there's something we'll be, so it's tough for us too.
1: Oh, righto. Well, anyway, give us a call. It's your chance to win big if you've got Smart Friend.
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0: Gailey and Emily Jade on 102.9 Hot Tomato, and it is 10 past 8. The Gold Coast Titans play tonight against the Bulldogs. And we're going to turn to Steve Murphy, the assistant coach of the Gold Coast Titans, in the next 10 minutes.
1: Get it right and you're a cash hero.
2: Get it spectacularly wrong and you'll go here.
3: How many Teenage Mutant Ninja Turtles are there in the original series? Is it A2, B3 or C4?
4: Three.

0: All right, we're playing with Natalie from Currumbin today. You're a teacher. We won't say which school. You want to win $3,200. Good morning, Natalie.
1: That's
0: right. Yeah.
1: Good morning.
0: What do you want to win it for, Natalie?
1: I'm moving, so I need to pay for removalist costs, and that would be so timely right now and helpful.
0: Yeah.
1: And also, where I'm moving, there's so many pathways on the beach, and I'd love an e-bike.
0: Okay.
2: All right, so a move and an e-bike.
1: Yes.
2: So you want to win $72,000. You're going to need a lot. All right, well, who's your friend or family member that's playing for you?
1: My friend is Paul.
3: Shout out, Paul.
0: Yeah. Hi, Paul.
2: Good on you, Paul.
0: And is he smarter than you?
1: No.
2: So it's all you could grab. He's all you could grab, right?
3: Nice. I love
0: How long have you been friends for with said Paul?
1: We were married for 23 years.
0: Oh,
2: oh right. And you said he wasn't smart. Well, he obviously made the wrong decision, didn't
0: he? So you're still buddies, right?
1: We're still really good friends, yeah, absolutely.
0: This is so funny.
3: Oh, good on you.
2: All right, Natalie. Yeah. He's come back to get sledged on the radio.
0: I know.
3: Here are the rules. You got 5 seconds to answer each question. We must take your first answer. If you keep getting questions right, we'll keep doubling your money. You can take it at any time, but if you get a question wrong, you lose it all. If you want to use your phone a friend, you've got to say phone a friend in the 5 seconds, okay?
1: Yes, okay.
0: Let's do this. First question's worth $50, Natalie. For $50, what month are we currently in?
1: $50.
0: Okay, let's go.
2: Are you right, Natalie?
1: Yeah. I'm just a bit nervous.
2: Yeah, that was a nervous.
3: You're right.
2: Remember, 5 seconds is all you've got to answer. Right, Natalie, here we
1: Thank
2: go.
1: You.
2: Do you want to double it and play for $100?
1: Yes, please.
2: It's a true or false question. The Gold Coast Titans beat the Penrith Panthers last Saturday night.
1: Yes, true.
4: $100.
2: Yeah, see, that's easier.
0: Mm-hmm. All right, you're going for $200.
1: Thank you.
3: Yes.
0: You're going to go for $200, yes?
1: Yes.
0: Okay. For $200, which 44-year-old US tennis player with the surname Williams has been given a wild card into the main draw of Wimbledon?
1: Serena.
4: $200.
2: Well, there you go.
0: I feel like we just gave you that.
2: That's right.
3: Yeah.
2: So you got $200 there. Would you like to double it?
1: Yes, please.
2: All right, you're playing for $400. What art form is described as decorative handwriting or handwritten lettering?
1: Calligraphy.
4: $400.
0: Well done. You're going for $800.
1: Yes.
3: Okay.
0: Okay. Which company was originally incorporated as Kadabra?
1: Abracadabra.
4: Nothing.
1: Oh, no.
3: Sorry, Natalie.
1: Oh, that's really? What was it?
0: Amazon.
1: Oh, I didn't know that one.
2: Yeah, so the company was originally incorporated as Kadabra, and obviously they had a meeting and said, no, we'd rather call it Amazon. But
0: yeah.
2: I feel like that's a hard question.
0: That was a really hard question.
1: I think that was a really tough one because I actually related it to the Abracadabra store down south in, I think it's Bangalore.
0: Yeah.
2: Yes. Well, that was a good attempt
0: on your behalf. They must have wanted to call the business Abracadabra or something like that because your stuff just turns
2: Kadabra.
0: Up.
2: Yeah.
3: Yeah.
0: You know, like magic, your stuff turns up.
2: All of a sudden. But never mind, you didn't use your ex-husband there who's waiting.
1: I don't think he would have known that one.
3: Nah, here's a bit of a fact you can keep, Natalie, though, and tell everyone. He changed the name from Kadabra to Amazon because a lawyer pointed out a major flaw that over the phone people kept hearing Kadabra as Kadabra, which means a corpse.
0: Mm.
3: So they changed it to Amazon.
1: Oh,
2: imagine if you're after a new guitar and all of a sudden a body turns up. It's not great.
3: No, I would say not. Okay. Double nothing back, 8 o'clock Monday morning.
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6: 1029 Hot Tomato Traffic. Some delays, Gold Coast Highway, Surfers Paradise, near the intersection with Wharf Avenue, following a small fire through that area. Emergency services just working to clear that scene now. If you are travelling anywhere else on the Gold Coast, though, it is looking pretty good this morning. A very quiet morning on the roads. Even the M1 only seeing very minor delays south, just near the Smith Street exit. We will check it again in 15 minutes. If you spot anything, call 5519-2275. Weather, partly cloudy and showers about, and right now it is 15 degrees.
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0: What would be the first thing you'd do?
2: 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And yeah. 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
0: Those that don't know, it's his team in the World Cup. 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

0: Daly and Emily Jade on 102.9 Hot Tomato. And the Gold Coast Titans play tonight against the Bulldogs. 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
10: 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So if you do spot anything, call the traffic hotline 5519 2275.
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10: It's 8:30. Hi, I'm Rebecca Dakin. The Prime Minister says bosses should treat workers kindly and with the national interest in mind if they want to head off early to catch the Socceroos today. Anthony Albanese telling the ABC it is a big day for the country.
12: I'm sure the whole of Australia will be cheering on the Socceroos. They've done so well up to now. All we need is a draw, but a win would be nice.
10: An electricity box fire in Surfers has left a dozen nearby properties without power this morning. It caught a light along the Gold Coast Highway around 7:30 a.m. after members of the public noticed the blaze. Fire crews attended, shutting down one of the lanes while they got the blaze out. Energex is now working to repair things. Police are appealing for help as they try to track down a group responsible for multiple break and enters across Logan and South Brisbane overnight. The masked and armed offenders got into several homes, stealing property and two cars, with one resident injured after confronting them. And there are concerns Aussie parents will have to pay up to $500 more a year in childcare costs as workers' pay goes up. A new deal will see their wages increase by 15%, while the cap on fee increases has gone up to 5.8%.
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10: In World Cup action this morning, tough news for Gaylee's Curaçao, who are now out of the World Cup after losing to Ivory Coast 2-0 this morning. It is a shock loss for Germany as well, going down to Ecuador 2-1. The Lions were too good for the Swans overnight, winning by 43 points at the Gabba, while the Bunnies won their second win in a row, taking down Para 32-12. We'll check your weather next.
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10: Taking a look at your weather, and it is going to be partly cloudy today with some showers about as well and a top of 20 degrees. It'll be pretty much the same tomorrow as well. A couple of showers about Sunday, Monday, Tuesday. Hopefully the showers ease for Wednesday. It is 15 degrees at the moment. 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
3: Gayley's Curacao.
14: Yes.
15: Love it.
14: Thanks, Dakes. So for those that don't know, I got Curacao in the office sweepstakes for the World Cup. 1,000 to 1. We've talked about it today.
15: We actually decided it's a beautiful holiday destination.
14: Yeah, it's expensive to get to, though. Yeah.
15: No, about $4,000 for one flight and about 70 stop-offs.
3: Yeah. At one point, we were stopping through Auckland and French Polynesia and Panama and America.
15: And Doha.
3: Doha.
14: So we're trying to find a way there. But
15: anyone that's ever been there.
14: I know.
15: As
14: if
15: well.
14: If you've been to Curacao, please
15: but
14: contact
15: are they
14: us.
15: Out now that they've lost all three games?
14: I think they're always out. but with a nation of only 150,000 people, if you put it in perspective, and they've scored a goal in this tournament.
15: Yep.
14: Well done to them.
15: And after you championing them on air.
14: Well, I had to.
15: Do you think their tourism board will be like, why all of a sudden all these people from the Gold Coast come?
14: I know. And they don't have Dutch names because it's, connected with Holland.
15: Yeah, or the Netherlands. So maybe we should make them a sister city.
3: Yeah.
14: Can we do that?
3: What's the capital of Curacao?
15: I don't know.
14: Oh, that's something that we
15: didn't
14: think of.
15: I'm trying to remember, Wilhelm or something.
14: Wilhelm, that's very Dutch sounding.
15: I was reading all the stuff this morning.
16: Willemstad.
15: There we go.
16: You were close.
15: Thank you. I read it at 6 this morning and I've got perimenopause. I don't even remember my name sometimes, so I'm proud of me.
14: Why are you calling yourself Catherine earlier?
15: All the time, mate.
14: It's Gayley and Cathy.
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0: 109 Hot Tomato. It is Gailey and Emily Jade. If we make a mistake on air, that is play the same song two times in a row or a song stops halfway through, you could be $500 richer with Hot Tomato and TPI Allure's accidental winners, just like Jackie in Oxenford.
1: What are you ringing for this morning?
2: I heard an interruption. I think it was someone was just screaming some of the words. I guess it might have been yourself, Gailey.
1: Congratulations, you've won.
0: Congratulations, $500.
2: Thank you so much.
0: We play between 6 a.m. and 6 p.m.
3: See the tits in its eyes and you coach. You look. You energy. Yeah. The Gold Coast Titans. 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
1: Gold Coast Titans are playing tonight against the Bulldogs. I think kickoff's around about 6. We've got assistant coach on the line right now, Steve Murphy. Good morning, Steve.
4: Hello, how are you?
5: Well, look, let's talk about last week's win. It was all Captain Charger, wasn't it?
4: Absolutely. The original, still the best. Big Gailey.
1: Did you feel sorry for me running around in the suit, mate?
4: No, I loved it. I actually asked if I could do it one day when my career finishes, you know?
5: Oh,
1: you've got to, mate. It's great. You've got to honour the sock, though. You have to get the big sock down.
4: 100%.
5: Tell us, Steve, you're obviously down in the sheds and all that kind of stuff. I saw some video of Gailey, you know, singing the song. And I know him so well that I knew he was just going, and not even saying the words.
1: No, every now and again there was a bit that you could work out what it was going to be. I made sure everyone saw my mouth.
5: We are
1: on
5: the
1: that
5: Titans! but you know, what was the chat from the boys about Captain Charger and him being a lucky charm? Because there's a lot of that sort of chat on the socials.
4: They loved the whole nostalgia of it all, I think. They really loved the jersey. But even more important than that, I think they just like the fact that, you know, we put a performance like that on in front of home fans. You know, that's what Josh has been working really hard on and with the rest of the staff.

0: creating that sort of team that people can be proud of, and all goes well. But that's last week. Now we're going to, you know, replicate that and do it again this week.
1: That was something that Josh said to the boys before they got to celebrate. He said, you can celebrate this, but keep in mind, you know, this is a long rest of the season to go, and it starts with the Bulldogs next Friday night, which is now upon us now.
2: Yeah, short week to train.
1: It really is. But defensively, mate, there's been a lot of work go in, and defence against Penrith was just second to none.
0: Yeah, no, their defence was fantastic. Brian McDermott really put his stamp on that. He's a really interesting, big Pommy fella. We like him, and he's going really well. We'd like to think that we're creating some habits now that are coming out in games, and when you start defending well, your attack seems to complement it and get on the back of it. So we're confident, but we know we've got to do a lot of things well to win NRL games.
2: It should be a fun one for the fans too, being the superhero game with all of the Village Roadshow characters there. They won't be as good as Charger, Captain Charger, but I'm sure Batman will bring a little bit of vibe.
0: Yeah, for sure. Well, that was clearly noticeable last week. Just I'm on the headset at ground level, and the noise that the crowd was making as we were making a bit of a run towards the back end of the game. It was hair on the back of your neck stuff. I haven't felt like that for a while. So it was, it was really good.
1: There was a lot of vibe in the stadium, and you could actually feel that. I mean, numbers help that, and it was a really good result numbers-wise. I think they were expecting about 20,000 people. Bulldogs have got a good support base too, so it could be a big crowd there tonight. Friday night football's pretty exciting on the national stage. Murph, just quickly before you go, what area of assistance are you working on? Do you work with any particular players?
0: I sort of work a lot with the back five sort of guys, a lot of the backs with Brad Davis, and we do a little bit of last play attack and defence and help Josh with the attack. So Josh has done a super job of, you know, he said from day one that we're all going to collaborate in this together and we're all going to make this work. So everyone's sort of helping everyone in every department at the moment, and that suits me. I like that. And the leadership under Josh has been second to none.
1: Yeah, it's like a sense of team, isn't it?
2: Yeah.
0: Yeah.
2: Well, good on you, Steve. It's nice to meet you, get to know you, and see you there tonight with a Batman mask on.
0: Righto. Sounds good.
1: Don't forget the cod piece, Steve.
0: Later.
1: See you, mate. Bye, mate. Bye.
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6: No real dramas holding you up around the Gold Coast roads. Everything is looking pretty good this morning, despite the bit of wet weather around some areas. But if you do spot anything, call the traffic hotline, 5519 2275. Weather partly cloudy and some showers about. Right now it is 15 degrees.
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1: As Gold Coast is the Narang gatekeeper sitting on the corner.
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0: Ba-da-ba-da-ba-da. 102.9 Tomato. It is Gayley and Emily J. The 20 Song Music Marathon is kicking off after 9 o'clock this morning. It is 20 songs commercial free for your Friday.
1: Oh man, can't remember my work password, but every word of that song.
2: Well, why don't you make that your password?
1: Martika.
2: Yeah.
1: That's actually a great idea. Hey, I want to do a shout out for a government service, which is odd, but it's 13 Health. Have you guys ever called 13 Health before?
2: 13 Health.
1: So you basically call
2: I've
1: it.
2: I've called the poison hotline once
1: before. Have you? Yes, yes. Who did what?
2: I think Ben ended up drinking some sort of detergent left over by the house owners.
1: Okay.
2: Yeah, yeah. Because I could smell his breath. He was a baby. I could smell his breath and I've gone, that doesn't sound like milk. And I found the lid off this poison container. But anyway, he's all right.
1: Well, I think it still exists. But I think 13 Health is that now. You can call them for all of that before you call 000. The reason why I want to give him a shout out is this week I had a couple of days off air because I was sick. And the
2: Which
1: sick,
2: is not like you.
1: Oh, no. I was like, I had the bubonic plague. There was something went through, but everyone's sick at the moment. So many people at work have been off sick, friends, you know, all that kind of stuff.
2: Yeah, yeah, it's going around.
1: It sort of starts, just so you know what's coming, it kind of starts as, we've all had it, it sort of starts with a bit of a tickle sore throat and then it's a raging sore throat.
2: Okay.
1: And then it's into your chest and then there's the sniffles and then obviously the exhaustion, the tiredness that comes with it.
2: And look what it's done to like your face and eyes and that.
1: It's a bubonic plague.
2: Yeah, it's like
1: melting.
2: What's happened?
1: Yeah. No.
2: You know, people, you know when you see a puffer fish when it's fully puffed out.
1: Stop it. Anyway, let me get to my story. The reason why I want to thank 13 Health is because Teddy is the one that started the illness in our house.
2: Bloody Teddy.
1: Last week, he, on a Sunday night, just started completely melting down and he started saying, I've got lung cancer. I've got lung cancer. Mummy, you need to ring 000. You need an ambulance here now. I'm dying of lung cancer.
2: Poor kid.
1: And I didn't think that he was that sick because I hadn't had it yet. So now that I, in hindsight, I'm like, oh my God, that poor boy. And I did the typical, oh, you'll be right. You just don't want to go to school tomorrow, do you?
2: Yeah.
1: It's a Sunday night. Sunday night afflictions happen to a lot of kids.
2: They do.
1: Anyway, he actually, because of his neurodiversity, he had a real meltdown, a very bad one. And I didn't know what to do and I certainly wasn't going to call 000. So I decided to do two things. I've got a friend that's a doctor. His name's Anton, Dr. Anton Booth. And then I messaged him. So I thought if Teddy just speaks to a doctor who might calm him down, that might help.
2: Make sure he doesn't feel like he's going to die.
1: So I rang Anton. He couldn't take the call at the time, but he said, I'll call you back when I can. He's a doctor. So then I decided to ring 13 Health. And before I got on the phone to 13 Health, I said to the lady sort of softly, I said, hey, I've got a son. He's neurodiverse. He's having a real meltdown. I don't want to call 000, but he's saying he's got lung cancer. Do you think you could help me? And she's like, yep, I've got this. Right. I don't know who this woman was. I can't remember her name, but she was amazing.
2: Oh, good on her.
1: She did all the proper questions, all the things, and then she just calmed him down, said you need to have some hot water with some honey. You need to have a Panadol. Then you need to go to bed. Mummy make you nice and warm, maybe a bit of Vicks, all that kind of stuff. You're going to be okay. So that kind of calmed him down.
2: That's good.
1: So she was brilliant. So I guess a shout out that service is available if you've never tried it before.
2: Yeah, love but this country.
1: I do. But then Dr. Anton rings finally.
2: Okay.
1: And he gets on the phone and he goes, Teddy, you know I'm a doctor, because he's Felix's dad, right?
2: Right.
1: You know, to Teddy, he says, you know I'm a doctor. And Teddy's like, yes. And I said, he's the best doctor. Teddy's the best doctor. He said, yes, I am a very good doctor. He said, Teddy, now your mum tells me you think you've got lung cancer. He's like, yes, yes, I've got lung cancer. He's 8. And Anton goes, well, Teddy, I've done my research on this. Mm. He said, there's a 1 in 2 million chance that an 8-year-old will get lung cancer. So I'm pretty sure you don't have lung cancer. And then my little boy, who is an actual genius at maths, went, what if I'm the one?
3: You just remember what your past said. Yeah, you got a friend.
2: I was waiting for Teddy to say, but I smoke a pack a day.
1: anyway, what if
2: I'm the one? The odds don't. The odds didn't work for him. There's still one chance.
1: Anyway, so everyone, don't call Dr. Anton. Call 13 Health.
2: I hope he's all right.
1: He's okay now.
2: And you don't look like a puffer fish. That was just all comedic enjoyment.
4: Fun.
2: Yes.
1: In the meantime, I'm going to ring and get some Botox. Something's going on.
0: midday today, Socceroos.
1: Yes.
0: If anyone's doing any work today, I'll be very surprised.
1: Aussie, Aussie, Aussie.
2: Very disappointed. If someone, if a boss out there doesn't let the people look at the World Cup or listen to it or something, then they should be given an uppercut.
0: Yeah. Or they're a bum. Wasn't that that PM?
2: No, they're a
0: that?
2: Bum, yes.
1: Come on, there's a lot of small businesses in this country that still need to run. So well, can you just watch it?
2: Well, keep an eye on it, though. Yes. Like, you should be allowed not. Mm. I'm just saying overmanage. Yeah. There needs to be a little bit of peaky boo to the game, doesn't it?
1: Yeah, for all the people that have never watched a game of soccer that now wants a day off.
2: Yeah. It's the Australian way. It's like when we were at school and the America's Cup was on.
1: Yeah. Never cared about sailing ever.
2: No, I
1: and
2: still
1: all of
2: don't.
1: A sudden... Still don't.
2: Although I do want to get out with Dr. Freeman once. He's been asking me for 10 years and I still haven't gone. But anyway, that's another story.
0: See you back here Monday morning.
3: Bye. You got a friend in me.
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0: Is he Film Festival?
1: Hey, Celeste Barber, it's Lucy from Hot Tomato.
2: Oh my God, I listen to you guys.
3: Yeah,
2: I've been Hot Tomato.
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1: Charlie Pickering, hi.
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2: Yeah.
4: 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I love Hot Tomato.
0: And still to come this year.
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14: It is 9:02. Hi, I'm Rebecca Dakin. Energex is still working to fix a small number of power outages in Surfers Paradise this morning. It was sparked by a fire in an electricity box on the Gold Coast Highway around 7:30 a.m. That has since been extinguished. Drivers who've already been hit by higher petrol prices have now been stung again at the Bowser. An audit of around 3,000 petrol pumps around the country has found nearly 1 in 20 are dishing out less fuel than the numbers say. Olympic bosses have raised serious concerns about plans to host rowing events on the croc-infested Fitzroy River in Rockhampton, warning one bite would bring an end to the entire Games. Organisers have been grilled about the plans at a meeting in Switzerland as pressure grows to switch venues. And there are concerns the nation's construction industry is in crisis, with businesses rapidly folding. There's been a 10% spike in closures in the first quarter of this year as rising costs, worker shortages and supply chain issues continue to bite.
13: Carrara Markets, the Gold Coast's largest market, is open every Saturday and Sunday with over 300 market stalls and shops, cafes, pony rides, mini golf, a baby animal farm and roller skating.
14: The Green and Gold Army has flooded the streets of Santa Clara ahead of today's blockbuster World Cup clash against Paraguay. The newsroom's John Bichols there with the latest.
15: Socceroos fans have already started filling bars and viewing areas across the city hours ahead of kickoff. Thousands of fans making the journey from right across the globe to witness Australia's final group match against the South Americans, with some fans paying over $1,000 for final minute tickets. The Aussies can advance to the knockout stage for a third time with a win or a draw.
14: We'll take a look at your weather next.
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14: To the weather, and it is going to stay partly cloudy with showers about through the day today as we head for a top around 20 degrees. It's going to be much the same tomorrow and still partly cloudy with a possible shower or two Sunday, Monday, Tuesday. It is 15 degrees at the moment. Between 6 a.m. and 6 p.m. when we play the same song twice in a row, all the song stops. 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We've already had over 10 grand worth of accidents, and the next one could happen any minute.
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Accidental winners, more chances to win $500 today coming up. Could you

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0: 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The sound you'd hear back in the 80s before you played the record you just bought from Sunflower Records at Pac Fair. Sounds old. 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

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No wonder I'm cold. It's 15 at the Seaway. 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And Ed Sheeran and Cyril on Hot Tomato.

1029 Hot Tomato, the 20 song in a row music marathon for your Friday with Olivia. And over $14,000 worth of mistakes so far if we play the same song twice in a row. Or if it stops halfway through, give me a call. Instantly win $500. TPI All Lawyers and Hot Tomatoes, accidental winners. I have a feeling an accident is not too far away.

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0: 1989, Hot Tomatoes, Somba, Back to Friends. And over $14,000 worth of mistakes so far with TPI, Lowe's and Hot Tomatoes accidental winners. So if we play the same song twice in a row, or if a song stops halfway through, give me a call, 55-71-1029. Instantly win $500. I've had one of those mornings where I've been a little bit clumsy today. I feel like an accident might not be too far away. Also, Olivia Dean. She's coming up in the marathon. Nick Kershaw. His big song from the 80s on the way on Hot Tomato.
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2: It's a minute to 10. Hi, I'm Rebecca Dakin. Gold Coasters are being warned there will be more police out on the roads over the coming weeks. A statewide road safety blitz kicks off tomorrow and will be running through the entirety of the winter school holidays. Police are on the hunt for a group of dangerous thieves responsible for multiple break-and-enters across Logan and South Brisbane. The masked and armed offenders got into several homes around the area overnight, stealing property and two cars. A male resident was also injured after confronting them. Energex is still working to fix a small power outage in Surfers Paradise this morning. It comes after an electricity box caught alight on the Gold Coast Highway around 7:30, also causing some slight traffic delays in the area. And King Charles has become the first British monarch to reveal the tax bill, confirming he paid almost $25 million to the tax man last year. Prince William paid almost $15 million. It's also been revealed the royal household will receive $190 million a year in funding from 2027. To sport, and there's just 2 hours to go until the Socceroos' crucial World Cup clash against Paraguay. The final game of the group stage could determine whether they advance with a win or draw, all the Aussies need. And the Gold Coast Titans are back in action tonight, looking for back-to-back wins. The side battle the Bulldogs at Cbus Stadium, less than a week on from their triumphant victory over Penrith. Checking your weather now and staying partly cloudy with a shower about today as we head for a top around 20 degrees. It'll be much of the same for tomorrow as well. Partly cloudy and a shower or two about through to Tuesday. Right now, it's 16 degrees.
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